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4: Here's your KDLM weatherology forecast. 45 tonight under partly cloudy skies, southeast winds 8 to 15 miles per hour. Mainly cloudy skies expected tomorrow, showers likely, daytime highs approaching 59. 44 tomorrow night, rain showers likely. Slight chance of rain showers Saturday, daytime highs approaching 65. 76, mainly sunny skies Sunday. I'm meteorologist Jennifer Vujicic. Right now, it's 64 degrees.

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5: Here's your KDLM weatherology forecast. 45 tonight under partly cloudy skies, southeast winds 8 to 15 miles per hour. Mainly cloudy skies expected tomorrow, showers likely, daytime highs approaching 59. 44 tomorrow night, rain showers likely. Slight chance of rain showers Saturday, daytime highs approaching 65. 76, mainly sunny skies Sunday. I'm meteorologist Jennifer Vujicic. Right now, it's 64 degrees.

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2: weather. Here's your KDLM weatherology forecast. 45 tonight under partly cloudy skies, southeast winds 8 to 15 miles per hour. Mainly cloudy skies expected tomorrow, showers likely, daytime highs approaching 59. 44 tomorrow night, rain showers likely. Slight chance of rain showers Saturday, daytime highs approaching 65.

adventure starts here. CF Moto side-by-sides are built for thrill seekers. 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
1: ABC News, I'm Dave Packer. A growing number of Republicans on Capitol Hill are raising objections to President Trump's $1.8 billion fund of taxpayer money that could give payouts to political allies who claim they were targeted by the Biden administration, a group that could include the rioters who stormed the Capitol on January 6th. North Carolina Republican Senator Tom Tillis.
2: These people don't deserve restitution. Many of them deserve to be in prison. This is just stupid on stilts.
1: It's holding up a $70 billion bill to fund 3 years' worth of immigration enforcement. Republicans tonight pulled a vote on an Iran war power resolution due to attendance issues from within the GOP. A post-election autopsy released by the DNC today says Kamala Harris wrote off rural America during the 2024 presidential campaign. Two-time NASCAR champion and legendary driver Kyle Busch has died. The announcement of Kyle Busch's death coming just hours after the family announced the 41-year-old was hospitalized after severe illness. This is ABC News. A planned new drug aimed at weight loss called Retatrutide is being touted for its ability to increase the amount of weight loss in early patients. But before you run out and ask your doctor for a prescription, it's not yet available as it needs a little bit more testing before its release. But as ABC chief medical correspondent Dr. Tara Narula says, shows great promise.
3: It's being studied for a lot of different indications, not just obesity and diabetes, but also cardiovascular disease, renal disease, liver disease, osteoarthritis, lower back pain. Still experimental, still undergoing trials. They expect that they will put it in front of the FDA for approval in 2027 or 2028. But important to note, if you do see this drug being advertised now, it is not the real drug.
1: 1,000 lucky New Yorkers will have their chance to attend the World Cup this year after a new initiative lottery was announced by Mayor Zoran Mamdani today. The tickets will cost $50, be non-transferable to the winners, and includes transportation to and from MetLife Stadium. Dave Packer, ABC News.
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12: Here's your KDLM weatherology forecast. 45 tonight under partly cloudy skies, southeast winds 10 to 15 miles per hour. Overcast skies tomorrow, rain showers likely, 59. Lows around 44, tomorrow night, thunderstorms likely. Daytime highs approaching 65, Saturday with a slight chance of rain showers. 77, mainly clear skies, Sunday. I'm meteorologist Jennifer Vujicic. Currently, it's 62 degrees.

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3: Here's your KDLM weatherology forecast. 45 tonight under partly cloudy skies, southeast winds 10 to 15 miles per hour. Overcast skies tomorrow, rain showers likely, 59. Lows around 44, tomorrow night, thunderstorms likely. Daytime highs approaching 65, Saturday with a slight chance of rain showers. 77, mainly clear skies, Sunday. I'm meteorologist Jennifer Wojcicki. Currently, it's 62 degrees.

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1: weather. Here's your KDLM weatherology forecast. 45 tonight under partly cloudy skies, southeast winds 10 to 15 miles per hour. Overcast skies tomorrow, rain showers likely, 59. Lows around 44, tomorrow night, thunderstorms likely. Daytime highs approaching 65, Saturday with a slight chance of rain showers. 77, mainly clear skies, Sunday. I'm meteorologist Jennifer Wojcicki.

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1: ABC News, I'm Dave Packer. Not just Democrats, more Republicans on Capitol Hill objecting to President Trump's $1.8 billion fund that could give payouts to political allies who claim they were targeted by the Biden administration. Acting Attorney General Todd Blanche scrambled to Capitol Hill to speak with Republicans.
2: And it's not clear if they had any assurances from the acting attorney general about how this could be tweaked or changed. But lawmakers who were leaving were expressing frustration with how that meeting went. And sounds like he certainly got an earful, what we've been hearing in public comments from Republicans even over the last 24 hours, that they're very frustrated with this.
1: ABC's Karen Travers. NASCAR legend Kyle Busch has died after his family said he was undergoing treatment due to a severe illness. Busch was 41. History made on Mount Everest. A record number of climbers, 274, scaled the world's tallest peak on Wednesday. This is ABC News. The U.S. Surgeon General warns whether it's smartphones or computers or television, the country's kids should spend less time with screens. ABC's Sophie Flay.
3: According to that report, some children are spending more time on devices than they do sleeping or attending school. The Surgeon General calling the dangers of too much screen time an urgent public health issue. Surveys show most teens average 8 or more hours per day in front of screens. Experts say even toddlers are spending multiple hours a day in front of a screen, setting up potential mental health issues or poor developmental outcomes.
1: New jobless numbers this week for the U.S. show little change. ABC's Jim Ryan.
4: The Labor Department's weekly report on unemployment filings found 209,000 people submitting their initial applications in the week leading up to May 16th. That's 3,000 fewer than the week before. All told, about 7.4 million Americans are collecting unemployment.
1: Despite some midday volatility over oil prices, stocks rebounded back to finish the day at a new record for the Dow Jones. Dave Packer, ABC News.
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8: Here's your KDLM weatherology forecast. 45 tonight under partly cloudy skies, southeast winds 10 to 15 miles per hour. Overcast skies tomorrow, rain showers likely, 59. Lows around 44, tomorrow night, thunderstorms likely. Daytime highs approaching 65 Saturday with a slight chance of rain showers. 77, mainly clear skies, Sunday. I'm meteorologist Jennifer Wojcicki. Right now, it's 60 degrees.

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1: weather. Here's your KDLM weatherology forecast. 45 tonight under partly cloudy skies, southeast winds 10 to 15 miles per hour. Overcast skies tomorrow, rain showers likely, 59. Lows around 44. Tomorrow night, thunderstorms likely. Daytime highs approaching 65 Saturday with a slight chance of rain showers. 77, mainly clear skies, Sunday. I'm meteorologist Jennifer Wojcicki. Right now, it's 60 degrees.

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1: weather. Here's your KDLM weatherology forecast. 45 tonight under partly cloudy skies, southeast winds 10 to 15 miles per hour. Overcast skies tomorrow, rain showers likely, 59. Lows around 44. Tomorrow night, thunderstorms likely. Daytime highs approaching 65 Saturday with a slight chance of rain showers. 77, mainly clear skies, Sunday. I'm meteorologist Jennifer Wojcicki. Currently 58.

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1: weather. Here's your KDLM weatherology forecast. 45 tonight under partly cloudy skies, southeast winds 10 to 15 miles per hour. Overcast skies tomorrow, rain showers likely, 59. Lows around 44, tomorrow night, thunderstorms likely. Daytime highs approaching 65, Saturday, with a slight chance of rain showers. 77, mainly clear skies, Sunday. I'm meteorologist Jennifer Vujcic-Ski. Currently, 58.

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1: ABC News, I'm Dave Packer. Growing controversy over President Trump's $1.8 billion fund of taxpayer money that could give payouts to political allies who claim they were targeted by the Justice Department under President Biden. In a heated meeting today with acting AG Todd Blanche, some Republican senators fearing it'll cost them the majority. An Iran War Powers resolution was pulled at the last minute today after attendance issues from some within the GOP. There was outrage. House Rules Committee Chair Jim McGovern.
2: Mr. Speaker, further parliamentary inquiry. Are we not voting on it because the American people are sick and tired of this illegal war that is costing tens of billions of dollars?
1: A former Minnesota nonprofit leader sentenced to nearly 42 years in prison today. Amy Bach was convicted of illegally receiving $250 million in federal funds that were meant to feed underprivileged children. Succession? The provincial premier says Alberta will hold a non-binding referendum on staying in Canada. This is ABC News. A Tennessee death row inmate gets his sentence postponed. ABC's Chuck Sievertson.
3: Getting at least another year to live on Tennessee's death row, Tony Carruthers, convicted of kidnapping and murdering three people in 1994. His executioners tried and failed for over an hour to establish an intravenous line for the lethal drugs. Governor Bill Lee announced Thursday that the state would not try again for at least a year. Tennessee prison officials say medical personnel established a primary IV line, but were unable to find a suitable vein for a backup and a central line as required by the state's execution protocol.
1: President Trump is loosening a federal rule that requires grocery stores and air conditioning companies to reduce greenhouse gases used in cooling equipment. EPA head Lee Zeldin says this will allow businesses to choose the refrigeration systems that work best for them, saving them billions of dollars that could be passed on to consumers. Stocks enjoyed a late afternoon rally with all three major indexes finishing ahead, including the Dow Jones Industrials. Dave Packer, ABC News.
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7: Here's your KDLM weatherology forecast. 45 tonight under partly cloudy skies, southeast winds 10 to 15 miles per hour. Overcast skies tomorrow, rain showers likely, 59. Lows around 44. Tomorrow night, thunderstorms likely. Daytime highs approaching 65 Saturday with a slight chance of rain showers. 77, mainly clear skies, Sunday. I'm meteorologist Jennifer Wojcicki. Right now, 50.

0: Cause I gotta have faith. 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
1: Lakes weather. Here's your KDLM weatherology forecast. 45 tonight under partly cloudy skies, southeast winds 10 to 15 miles per hour. Overcast skies tomorrow, rain showers likely, 59. Lows around 44. Tomorrow night, thunderstorms likely. Daytime highs approaching 65 Saturday with a slight chance of rain showers. 77, mainly clear skies, Sunday. I'm meteorologist Jennifer Wojcicki. Right now, 56.

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1: weather. Here's your KDLM weatherology forecast. 45 tonight under partly cloudy skies, southeast winds 10 to 15 miles per hour. Overcast skies tomorrow, rain showers likely, 59. Lows around 44. Tomorrow night, thunderstorms likely. Daytime highs approaching 65 Saturday with a slight chance of rain showers. 77, mainly clear skies, Sunday. I'm meteorologist Jennifer Wojcicki. Right now, 56.

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CF Moto side-by-sides are built for thrill seekers. Hit the mud, sand, or snow, and leave the rest in the dust. J&K Marine.

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1: ABC News, I'm Dave Packer. More Republicans on Capitol Hill objecting to President Trump's $1.8 billion fund that could give payouts to those who claim they were targeted by federal prosecutors. Acting Attorney General Todd Blanche scrambled to Capitol Hill to speak with Republicans.
2: And it's not clear if they had any assurances from the acting attorney general about how this could be tweaked or changed. But lawmakers who were leaving were expressing frustration with how that meeting went. And sounds like he certainly got an earful, what we've been hearing in public comments from Republicans even over the last 24 hours, that they're very frustrated with this.
1: ABC's Karen Travers, 41-year-old NASCAR legend Kyle Busch died after his family said he was undergoing treatment due to a severe illness. Stephen Colbert hosting the final episode of The Late Show Thursday night.
3: If you're just tuning into The Late Show, you missed a lot.
1: His final guest, Paul McCartney. This is ABC News. A federal judge dismissed charges against a former assistant principal in Virginia who was on trial for failing to act to protect a teacher against a six-year-old student. ABC Chief Justice Correspondent Pierre Thomas has more.
4: A former assistant principal in tears after a judge dismissed all criminal charges against her stemming from the 2023 shooting of a teacher by a six-year-old student. Ebony Parker was facing child abuse charges after a boy shot and wounded his first-grade teacher, Abby Zawerner, with a gun he brought to school in his backpack. Prosecutors alleged that Parker failed to act and to follow school protocol after staffers raised concerns that the student had a weapon.
1: A Florida biologist has won a $485,000 settlement this week after she was fired from a state agency for a social media post following the death of conservative activist Charlie Kirk. Attorneys for the woman say the settlement, which includes back pay and damages, is a hard-won vindication for her First Amendment rights. Dave Packer, ABC News.
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7: ABC News, I'm Dave Packer. A growing revolt from Senate Republicans over President Trump's billion-dollar fund that could give payouts to the January 6th Capitol rioters. Angry senators voicing their concerns in a meeting with the acting attorney general.
8: And it's not clear if they had any assurances from the acting attorney general about how this could be tweaked or changed. But lawmakers who were leaving were expressing frustration with how that meeting went. And sounds like he certainly got an earful.
7: ABC's Karen Travers stunned reactions from race fans after the unexpected passing of NASCAR driver Kyle Busch. His death follows what's being called a severe illness. Busch was 41. After a sinkhole near one of two runways at New York's LaGuardia Airport, the runway now not expected to reopen until Saturday. It's been causing major delays and cancellations. Stephen Colbert closed out more than 30 years of late-night history Thursday night, hosting the network's final episode of The Late Show. This is ABC News. A botched execution in Tennessee leads to a big break for one death row inmate. ABC's Chuck Sievertson.
9: Getting at least another year to live on Tennessee's death row, Tony Carruthers, convicted of kidnapping and murdering three people in 1994. His executioners tried and failed for over an hour to establish an intravenous line for the lethal drugs. Governor Bill Lee announced Thursday that the state would not try again for at least a year. Tennessee prison officials say medical personnel established a primary IV line, but were unable to find a suitable vein for a backup and a central line as required by the state's execution program. Protocol.
7: In San Diego.
10: La ilaha illallah. La ilaha illallah.
7: More than 2,000 people gathered near the Islamic Center to mourn the victims of Monday's shooting, including a security guard who delayed the suspected attackers from entering the school where children were. The center's imam said people had flown in from around the country for the service, the community now pleading for peace. Dave Packer, ABC News.
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7: ABC News, I'm Dave Packer. More Republicans on Capitol Hill objecting to President Trump's $1.8 billion fund that could give payouts to those who claim they were targeted by federal prosecutors. Acting Attorney General Todd Blanche scrambled to Capitol Hill to speak with Republicans.
8: And it's not clear if they had any assurances from the acting attorney general about how this could be tweaked or changed. But lawmakers who were leaving were expressing frustration with how that meeting went. And sounds like he certainly got an earful, what we've been hearing in public comments from Republicans even over the last 24 hours, that they're very frustrated with this.
7: ABC's Karen Travers, 41-year-old NASCAR legend Kyle Busch after his family said he was undergoing treatment due to a severe illness. Stephen Colbert hosting the final episode of The Late Show Thursday night.
9: If you're just tuning into The Late Show, you missed a lot.
7: His final guest, Paul McCartney. This is ABC News. A federal judge dismissed charges against a former assistant principal in Virginia who was on trial for failing to act to protect a teacher against a six-year-old student. ABC Chief Justice Correspondent Pierre Thomas has more.
10: A former assistant principal in tears after a judge dismissed all criminal charges against her stemming from the 2023 shooting of a teacher by a six-year-old student. Ebony Parker was facing child abuse charges after a boy shot and wounded his first-grade teacher, Abby Zawerner, with a gun he brought to school in his backpack. Prosecutors alleged that Parker failed to act and to follow school protocol after staffers raised concerns that the student had a weapon.
7: A Florida biologist has won a $485,000 settlement this week after she was fired from a state agency for a social media post following the death of conservative activist Charlie Kirk. Attorneys for the woman say the settlement, which includes back pay and damages, is a hard-won vindication for her First Amendment rights. Dave Packer, ABC News.
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7: ABC News, I'm Dave Packer. A growing revolt from Senate Republicans over President Trump's billion-dollar fund that could give payouts to the January 6th Capitol rioters. Angry senators voicing their concerns in a meeting with the acting attorney general.
8: And it's not clear if they had any assurances from the acting attorney general about how this could be tweaked or changed. But lawmakers who were leaving were expressing frustration with how that meeting went. And sounds like he certainly got an earful.
7: ABC's Karen Travers, stunned reactions from race fans after the unexpected passing of NASCAR driver Kyle Busch. His death follows what's being called a severe illness. Busch was 41. After a sinkhole near one of two runways at New York's LaGuardia Airport, the runway now not expected to reopen until Saturday. It's been causing major delays and cancellations. Stephen Colbert closed out more than 30 years of late-night history Thursday night, hosting the network's final episode of The Late Show. This is ABC News. A botched execution in Tennessee leads to a big break for one death row inmate. ABC's Chuck Sievertson.
9: Getting at least another year to live on Tennessee's death row, Tony Carruthers, convicted of kidnapping and murdering three people in 1994. His executioners tried and failed for over an hour to establish an intravenous line for the lethal drugs. Governor Bill Lee announced Thursday that the state would not try again for at least a year. Tennessee prison officials say medical personnel established a primary IV line, but were unable to find a suitable vein for a backup and a central line as required by the state's execution program. Protocol.
7: In San Diego.
10: La ilaha illallah. La ilaha illallah.
7: More than 2,000 people gathered near the Islamic Center to mourn the victims of Monday's shooting, including a security guard who delayed the suspected attackers from entering the school where children were. The center's imam said people had flown in from around the country for the service, the community now pleading for peace. Dave Packer, ABC News.
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10: ABC News, I'm Dave Packer. More Republicans on Capitol Hill objecting to President Trump's $1.8 billion fund that could give payouts to those who claim they were targeted by federal prosecutors. Acting Attorney General Todd Blanche scrambled to Capitol Hill to speak with Republicans.
11: And it's not clear if they had any assurances from the acting attorney general about how this could be tweaked or changed. But lawmakers who were leaving were expressing frustration with how that meeting went. And sounds like he certainly got an earful, what we've been hearing in public comments from Republicans even over the last 24 hours, that they're very frustrated with this.
10: ABC's Karen Travers, 41-year-old NASCAR legend Kyle Busch died after his family said he was undergoing treatment due to a severe illness. Stephen Colbert hosting the final episode of The Late Show Thursday night.
12: If you're just tuning into The Late Show, you missed a lot.
10: His final guest, Paul McCartney. This is ABC News. A federal judge dismissed charges against a former assistant principal in Virginia who was on trial for failing to act to protect a teacher against a six-year-old student. ABC Chief Justice Correspondent Pierre Thomas has more.
13: A former assistant principal in tears after a judge dismissed all criminal charges against her stemming from the 2023 shooting of a teacher by a six-year-old student. Ebony Parker was facing child abuse charges after a boy shot and wounded his first-grade teacher, Abby Zawerner, with a gun he brought to school in his backpack. Prosecutors allege that Parker failed to act and to follow school protocol after staffers raised concerns that the student had a weapon.
10: A Florida biologist has won a $485,000 settlement this week after she was fired from a state agency for a social media post following the death of conservative activist Charlie Kirk. Attorneys for the woman say the settlement, which includes back pay and damages, is a hard-won vindication for her First Amendment rights. Dave Packer, ABC News.
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1: Well, it's no secret that this Memorial Day weekend will cost you more. We know about gas prices. Though AAA says 39 million people will be driving more than 50 miles from home this weekend, when you get there, hotel prices are up more than 4.5% year over year. Even if you wind up staying home, the prices for beef, tomatoes, and even drinks have driven up the cost of cookouts. So what can you do to save a few bucks? Well, not a whole lot, according to a survey by The Numerator. Many are looking to discount stores like Walmart, seeking out promotions and coupons, and switching to lower-priced brands. Some are also looking at switching to cheaper protein sources and buying local produce in season to cut costs. About 8 minutes in front of the hour now. Here's Nicole Murray.
2: And now, the three big things you need to know. Number one.
3: Senate Republicans are pushing back against President Trump's new $1.8 billion anti-weaponization fund that would pay people who claim they have been politically targeted. North Carolina Senator Tom Tillis.
4: These people don't deserve restitution. Many of them deserve to be in prison. This is just stupid on stilts.
3: The House and Senate say they both will leave Washington for their Memorial Day recess without voting on a reconciliation package to fund federal immigration agencies.
2: Number two.
3: Secretary of State Marco Rubio says the chances of a negotiated settlement with Cuba are not high. Rubio, when asked about the status of humanitarian aid offered to Cuba.
5: So I was in Rome a couple weeks ago and met with the Catholic Church again. They're prepared to step forward. A bunch of other NGOs. I have a letter in my pocket right now from humanitarian organization that's already operating inside of Cuba that's prepared to do the distribution.
3: Rubio added that the United States would prefer a diplomatic solution.
2: Number three.
3: The Democratic National Committee has released an incomplete and critically annotated report detailing the party's mistakes in the 2024 presidential election after pressure from activists and elected officials to share it. The 192-page document details numerous issues, including late-arriving efforts to organize voters on the ground. Kyle Busch, two-time Cup Series champion, who won more races than anyone across NASCAR's three national series, has died. He was 41 years old. Busch in an interview after his victory in Dover, Delaware, just last week.
6: It's your 69th victory in this series, your fifth right here. Why do these moments never get old, Kyle?
7: Because you never know when the last one is.
3: While no cause of death was given, Busch's family said yesterday that he was hospitalized with a severe illness. Thousands of mourners have gathered for the funeral prayer for the three men who were shot and killed at an Islamic center in San Diego earlier this week. Taha Hassan was the imam who led the service.
8: Our message to everyone, let's work together to stop this hatred, stop this racism, stop dehumanizing the Muslim community.
3: And finally, some steals and deals for Memorial Day weekend. 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

0: Twin sisters made history at a Catholic high school in Florida when they were named valedictorian and salutatorian. Now they're planning to attend the same college where they'll both pursue degrees in chemistry. According to People.com, on Tuesday night in Tampa, Adriana Lyons gave her valedictorian speech in front of 1,000 family members and students at Academy of the Holy Names, including her twin sister, Alyssa. Alyssa had previously taken the stage as the salutatorian of the all-girls college prep school. Their sisters are the first twins in the Academy's 144-year history to earn the two hard-won titles. The twins have attended the Academy since kindergarten, and even though they got to the point where they only took about a class or two together a semester, they were always there to help each other out. Besides the academics, the teens also completed more than 500 hours of community service, and the Academy says the two have been awarded around $287,000 in scholarship offers and merit awards. And that'll do it for this hour. For Nicole Murray and Dom Savino, I'm Mike Gavin. Thanks for listening to This Morning, America's First News.
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4: ABC News, I'm Sherry Preston. Continued backlash against the president's nearly $1.8 billion fund set up to compensate people who say they were targeted by the Biden administration. ABC's Ali Pekoran with more on the Republicans now speaking out against it.
5: One of the issues that pretty immediately emerged on Capitol Hill as that fund came into focus was the fact that some of this money could, in theory, go to January 6th rioters who stormed the Capitol, including some potentially who maybe assaulted police officers that day. That's something that a lot of Republicans on Capitol Hill have had a huge problem with.
4: The world of NASCAR reeling after the sudden death of 41-year-old Kyle Busch. He died this week after an undisclosed illness. On May 10th, he had asked a doctor to meet him after a race in New York, but the exact cause of death has not been disclosed. On this Memorial Day weekend, there will be a lot of rain in the Northeast, and that runway at New York's LaGuardia Airport is still shut down because of a sinkhole. This is ABC News. Officials say the person on board a Detroit-bound Air France plane who came from Central Africa and was taken off the flight in Canada showed no symptoms of Ebola and is unlikely to spread anything. But Deborah Mister, who was on board the flight, says it certainly was scary.
6: The flight attendants all had masks on, which no one had had on prior to that announcement. So it was really concerning, like, what is going on here?
4: So far, everyone on board has been checked out and is fine. A United Airlines flight traveling from New York to Guatemala diverted to Dulles Airport in Virginia last night after an unruly passenger tried to open the door mid-flight, according to the airline. A delay for SpaceX and its massive Starship rocket. Last night's launch was scrubbed because of a problem with the tower arm. It's the tallest and most powerful rocket ever built, according to Elon Musk, who could become the richest man ever when SpaceX goes public sometime this year. Sherry Preston, ABC News.
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1: Gordon Deal, taking the day off. I'm Mike Gavin. 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President Trump has delivered a clear

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1: There's always the likelihood or the possibility of abuse. And so this program wouldn't be any different than any other program that we have in the federal government.
2: The opposition also forced party leaders to abandon votes on immigration enforcement funding.
3: Number two.
2: Iran has reportedly discussed partnering with the Gulf state of Oman in a system charging fees for vessels passing through the Strait of Hormuz. President Trump reacts.
4: Well, we want it open. We want it free. We don't want tolls. It's international. It's an international waterway. They're not charging tolls.
2: Meanwhile, House Republican leaders have halted a planned vote to restrict the president's ability to conduct military strikes against Iran after it became clear the resolution would likely pass.
3: Number three.
2: People have set fire to an Ebola treatment center at the heart of the outbreak in eastern Congo after being stopped from retrieving the body of a local man suspected of having the virus. Secretary of State Marco Rubio.
5: Our number one objective on Ebola, before anything else, and we think it's terrible what's happening there to the people. We've been very involved with DRC on the peace deal with Rwanda and so forth. But our number one thing has to be, we can't have it affect the United States. We can't have Ebola cases coming here.
2: Health officials say the bodies of those who die from Ebola can be highly contagious. Amy Bach, the convicted ringleader of the $250 million Feeding Our Future fraud scheme in Minnesota, has been sentenced to more than 40 years in prison. The judge also ruled that Bach is personally responsible to repay nearly all that money to the federal government. It's the end of an era. Stephen Colbert said goodbye to The Late Show on CBS last night in the franchise's finale following a 33-year run. Colbert said he's grateful to have hosted for the last 11 years.
6: I'll say to you what I've said to every audience for the last 11 years, and I have meant it every time. Have a good show. Thanks for being here. And let's do it, y'all.
2: And finally, New Jersey's public transportation system, NJ Transit, has announced that it will be using lavender-scented cleaning products so trains and major hubs smell better for travelers.
7: All right. Well, they can use all the help they can get, as I know from experience. Not always the most pleasant experience for all of your senses when you go through those train stations.
2: I'd be curious if there will be, like fewer outbursts if it smells nice.
7: I mean, that could also help as well. Anything that helps that or the smell or the visuals or any of it.
2: Painting a great picture for the Middle Northeast. Right now.
7: Thanks very much, Nicole. 23 minutes now after the hour.
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3: Welcome into a Friday, May 22nd. It's a KDLM Friday. Good morning, I'm Joel Kipke. Well, a new limited edition Snickerdoodle Twinkie flavor is coming. Blend cinnamon and vanilla. How original. The Mike Tyson-Floyd Mayweather exhibition boxing match has been pushed back until fall. The fight had to be postponed because Mike injured his hand during training. Apparently, he was reaching for his walker. And a global aluminum shortage could hit soft drink makers. Shelves are thinning out in some areas because of the shortage. Cola prices are also higher. Funny, no mention of beer shortages, which uses the same cans. And it's the end of the school year. Congratulations to all of our area graduates. You get a job yet? What are you going to do this summer? You can't just sit around here and do nothing all year. Or can you? Good morning. Welcome into a Friday morning. My name is Joel Kepke, broadcasting from our KDLM studios on Randolph Road, Detroit Lakes, Minnesota. Good old US of A here on a graduation Friday. Again, hats off to all of our area graduates, including our senior who will be walking across the stage tonight. Yeah, last one, finally graduating. Woohoo! Yeah! Party for mom and dad. We got three kids, and they've all graduated and gone on and done successful things in their lives. But I was thinking back to my senior year of high school. Long, long time ago, a little dusty, a little hazy. But the anticipation of completing your high school education and moving on to the next phase, yeah, that's pretty cool part of life. So, again, congratulations to all of our local high school graduates. All right, let's kick off this Friday with a little coffee, a little juice, a little OJ, whatever you need to get your day off to a good start. It is the morning slurp. You ready? All right, here we go. Yeah, it's a little not as warm as I'd like. We'll go B, B minus. I'm bringing the curve down today in the last day of school. Let's do another one, shall we? All right. Now we can officially kick off our Friday together. 49 is our current temp. We're looking at about 58. Could see some showers. Again, about a 90% chance of rain today and the night. But for those of you doing open houses tomorrow, much like us, light showers in the morning, mostly cloudy tomorrow at about 65. So should be a decent day as we get in. I'm looking at Monday. Morning Monday. 86. We'll take a quick break. When we come back, it's Ryan Cunningham with your Friday morning news next.
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7: From the newsroom, I'm Ryan Cunningham. Drivers can expect lane closures and delays on several state highways in west central Minnesota beginning this week. Weather permitting, MnDOT says crews will be completing preventative maintenance seal coat projects that will extend the life of the pavement surfaces, including Highway 59 south of Detroit Lakes from Willow Street to Holbrook Road. At each location, crews will start by applying tack and rock, which will sit for one day. One or two days later, another crew will come back and apply fog seal. Temporary striping will be in place during those phases. While crews are working, a pilot car and flaggers will control traffic, and motorists should plan for daily lane closures in those areas. Drivers are urged to slow down and be alert for loose gravel and oil spraying in these areas. Once the seal coat portion of the projects is complete, crews will return a couple of weeks later to paint final striping. That work will be done under traffic. MnDOT urges motorists to always drive with caution and reminds them to slow down in the work zone and never enter a roadway that's been blocked with barriers or cones. As we spend more time outdoors this spring and summer, public health specialists are reminding residents to protect themselves against tick bites and tick-borne illnesses. The Centers for Disease Control and Prevention say the two ticks most commonly found on humans are the American dog tick, also called a wood tick, and the deer tick, known as the black-legged tick. To reduce the risk of bites, people are encouraged to walk in the center of trails, avoid tall grass and brush, and wear light-colored, long-sleeved shirts and pants while outdoors. The Minnesota Department of Natural Resources says deer ticks are commonly found in hardwood forests and brushy areas. The ticks can carry illnesses, including Lyme disease. The highest risk period is typically from mid-May through mid-July, when mature, rather immature, deer ticks, known as nymphs, are most active. Risk also increases again during the fall months. The University of Minnesota Extension also recommends using insect repellents that contain DEET and treating outdoor gear and clothing with permethrin products. Deer ticks generally must remain attached for 24 to 48 hours before transmitting Lyme disease. Always check yourselves, children and pets, for ticks after spending time outdoors. To help identify ticks, visit the University of Minnesota Extension. Feeding Our Future founder Amy Bach will spend more than 41 years in federal prison for leading the $243 million fraud scheme. She was sentenced to 500 months Thursday morning for using her nonprofit to steal federal funds from a child nutrition program intended to feed low-income children. Dr. Nancy Brazel told her that it's a vortex of fraud and she was the epicenter. Tuition increases and beef producers say no. That and more after this.
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7: A unanimous vote by the Minnesota State Board of Trustees raises average tuition by 6.25% across the system's 33 colleges and universities spanning 54 campuses. The move follows last year's 5.5% tuition increase, when individual campuses saw hikes ranging from 4 to 8%, the largest jump for the Minnesota State students since 2007. System leaders say the latest increase is tied to flat state funding, rising inflation, and growing operational expenses, including employee wages. The increases will affect tuition starting this fall. Trustees also approved Minnesota State's $2.5 billion budget for 2027 after the system faced a $32 million budget gap this year. Minnesota beef producers have narrowly rejected a proposed increase to the state's beef checkoff. In a statewide referendum, 380 ballots opposed the measure, 377 supported it. The proposal would have added a refundable 50-cent increase, but the fee will remain at $1 per head at a time of sale. The Minnesota Department of Agriculture says the checkoff supports research, promotion, and education for the industry. Officials note the vote followed public hearings held during the winter months of 2025 and 26. Minnesota saw a strong rebound in job growth during April, adding nearly 16,000 jobs, the largest monthly increase in more than a year. According to the Minnesota Department of Employment and Economic Development, or DEED, the state's job growth outpaced the national rate, while Minnesota's unemployment rate held steady at 4.5%. DEED Commissioner Matt Veritek says sectors including leisure and hospitality, construction, manufacturing, and transportation all posted gains.

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1: weather. 90% chance of rain today, probably after 2. 58 for the high. Southeast winds at 15 to 20. Maybe a quarter to a half inch of rain possible. Then tonight, much the same. 90% chance of showers and thunderstorms. Overnight, low 46. Breezy tonight as well. Southeast winds at 15 to 25. Another quarter of an inch possible. Light showers tomorrow morning. Otherwise, mostly cloudy on your Saturday. 65 tomorrow. Southwest winds at 10 to 15. Saturday night, partly cloudy and 46. Sunday, sunshine and 77 as we warm things up. Sunday night, 53. And Memorial Day Monday, oh, going to be a lot of discussions in the house about whether or not to turn the AC on. Sunshine on Monday and a high of 86. High yesterday was 66, 48 the overnight low. Right now, southeast winds are at 13, pressure steady. A little bit of cloud cover out there. It's 49 in Detroit Lakes.
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4: 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Holly wins in five innings, 10-0 over Thief River Falls, knocking out the Prowlers. Also an elimination game, War Road upended Park Rapids by a score of 10-7. In the championship round, it was Wadena Deer Creek over the number one seed, Roseau, 3-2. And DGF wins at home over Breckenridge Wahpeton by a score of 4-1. Action continues on Tuesday in Frazee. Section 8-3A, Sartell, the one seed, defeated Wilmer 7-0. Ricori 2-0 over Sauk Rapids. Hutchinson 11-0 over Fergus Falls. And Detroit Lakes had their season come to an end. Little Falls gets the victory 11-1 yesterday on KDLM. For Section 8A, the number one seed, Red Lake Falls, defeated Sacred Heart 12-3. Badger Greenbush Middle River 12-2 over East Polk. It was Manomin-Wabin 3-1 over Bagley. And Lake Park Audubon 15-4 over Fertile Beltrami. Then in second matchup of the day, Lake Park Audubon had their season come to an end. Sacred Heart gets the victory 5-1, and Manomin-Wabin knocks off East Polk by a score of 9-8 in Section 8A. Section 5A, Sabika, the one seed, gets a victory over Nevis 6-0. Mille Lacs upended East Central 10-1. Black Duck 3-1 over North Home Kelleher. And Hill City over Pine River Bacchus 6-2. Then it was North Home Kelleher defeating Hill City 3-2. And Mille Lacs defeated Nevis by a score of 3-1 in Section 5A. Section 6A, number one seed is Swanville. They defeated Border West. That after Border West knocked out New York Mills. It was Parker's Prairie 15-5 over Upsala. And West Central Area 7-6 over Browerville. As action continued, West Central Area defeated Parker's Prairie 6-4, New York Mills 8-3 over Brandon Evansville, and Browerville 10-9 over Upsala, all in Section 6A. And Section 8-4A for the big schools, Brainerd, the one seed, defeated Moorhead by a score of 5-3. It was Bemidji 2-1 over St. Michael Albertville, the St. Cloud Crush 7-2 over Alexandria, and Monticello defeated Elk River by a score of 3-1, all in softball action from Thursday. In other sports headlines, Minnesota Lynx jumped out to a 13-point lead in the first quarter and never looked back, 100-72 over Toronto last night at downtown Minneapolis. Minnesota goes to 3-2 on the season. The visiting Tempo dropped to 3-3. Minnesota now visits the Chicago Sky coming up tomorrow afternoon at 12 noon. The Minnesota Twins were off last night, begin a 10-game road trip, a contest in Boston at Fenway, taking on the Red Sox tonight. The Twins are in third place in the AL Central at 23-27. The Red Sox at 22-27. Connor Prelip gets the start for tonight for Minnesota, 6:10, 5:30 with the pregame show on KDLM tonight. University of Minnesota has found its new softball coach. The Golden Gophers have gone to Augustana in South Dakota and get Greta Melstad, who has won 813 games in 20 seasons at Augustana. She takes over the Golden Gopher program. The Minnesota Vikings are bolstering the defensive line. The Vikings signed defensive tackle Isaiah Loudermilk to a contract for 2026 yesterday. Loudermilk spent the last five seasons with the Pittsburgh Steelers after being drafted in the fifth round in 2021. NBA Finals last night, the Knicks crushed Cleveland 109-93. They go up 2-0 in the Eastern Conference Finals, Game 3 on Saturday in Cleveland. In the Western Conference Finals, it resumes tonight. The Thunder will be in San Antonio this evening.

0: And from the NHL Stanley Cup playoffs, the Eastern Conference Finals got underway last night. Montreal 6-2 over Carolina to take a 1-0 lead in the best of seven series on the East side. Game two is Saturday in Raleigh. And the Colorado Avalanche will host game two against the Golden Knights tonight in the Western Conference Finals. Vegas leads Colorado 1-0. That's Check Sports Headlines. I'm David Kinderman.
1: The deck is open, the view is there, and this Memorial Day weekend, the place to be is the American Legion Post 15 on Westlake Drive. 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

0: Foreigner, Classic Hits, KDLM. 6:34, we're 26 minutes away from 7 here on this Friday. Still 49, looking for about 58 today, and some showers later on this afternoon and tonight, but things look pretty good. Hey, just a reminder, don't forget here in Detroit Lakes today. Rain or shine, celebrate the last day of school. It's kickoff to summer, Project 412 in the Detroit Lakes Cultural and Community Center. Yeah, it's a lake dash and splash. Things get underway today from 12:30 until 1:30 with a dash and splash. Public beach in front of the pavilion, and again, they'll be doing it rain or shine. Grab a swimsuit, maybe clothes, whatever you decide to do. It's Lakes Dash and Splash coming up today here on our final day of school as we get ready for the upcoming long weekend. How many of you be firing up the grill this weekend? How many of you shouldn't?
1: The following is a public plea for sanity. This Memorial Day weekend, thousands of burgers will be undercooked, countless hot dogs charred beyond recognition, and innocent potato salad will be tragically placed directly next to raw chicken. Why? Because ordinary men have somehow convinced themselves that they're Gordon Ramsay. Friends, we need to talk. Not everyone is meant to be a grill master. Some people were born microwavers. You know who you are. You wear a novelty apron that says, "Kiss the cook." You poke the burgers every 4 seconds like they owe you money. And you think the term smoke-flavored means setting the entire patio on fire. All while serving chicken that's crispy on the outside and salmonella on the inside. That's not cooking. That's a lawsuit. And yet you still won't give up the tongs. You stand there proud and delusional, flipping meat into the void while your guests make faces and quietly text DoorDash. Enough is enough, sir. This Memorial Day, just let someone else take the grill. Someone who knows how not to poison their friends and family. Someone who isn't you. This has been a public plea for sanity, brought to you by everyone who's ever bitten into your stanky meat.
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0: Detroit Lakes weather. Got a 90% chance of rain after 2 o'clock. 58 for the high. Southeast winds at 10 to 15. Some gusts upwards of 20, maybe a quarter to a half inch of rain possible. Much the same continuing for tonight with a 90% chance of showers overnight, low 46. Another half inch possible tonight. Things look better for the weekend. A 10% chance of rain tomorrow morning, mostly cloudy at 65. Saturday night, partly cloudy, 46. Sunday, sunshine, 77. And Memorial Day, Monday, sunshine at 86. Right now, the southeast winds have picked up. They're at 13. Our pressure is steady. It's 49 in Detroit Lakes. Peter Schilling, Major Tom, on the station you can count on for classic hits, KDLM.

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0: everyone. I'm Mark Dorenkamp with Agribusiness News on Brownfield. A meteorologist with BAM Weather says a cooler and wetter start to the summer could benefit overall crop development. But Brett Waltz says some areas in the northern plains could face increased dryness before conditions improve.
1: Probably will be some concerns as we head into the start of summer. You can start to see more moisture opportunities as we head into the mid to the latter part of the summer.
0: April 2026 U.S. pork production was the largest for any April on record. And John Deere has received preliminary approval for its proposed $99 million settlement to resolve right-to-repair lawsuits. Reports say a federal court recently made the decision, which opens a review period for farmers ahead of a decision later this year. A John Deere spokesperson says this brings the case to an end with no finding of wrongdoing. Mark Dorenkamp, Brownfield.
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6: 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A stamp is still good as always. Here's what we have for you today on the community calendar. A reminder coming up today at the beach in front of the pavilion. 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Lakes Dash and Splash today here on the final day of school, again at the public beach in front of the pavilion. By the way, Joyful Scoops will be out there as well. Coming up tomorrow, the Becker County Master Gardeners Plant Sale will be held. 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Get a hold of Olander Bus about information. First one will feature post-traumatic funk syndrome. Trucks and Tunes, Thursday, June 4th, here in Detroit Lakes. Augustana Lutheran's annual rummage sale, Friday, June 5th, 7 until 2, Saturday, June 6th, from 8 until 2. Emmanuel Church Women hosting their rummage sale at Emmanuel Lutheran Church in Audubon, June 5th and 6th, Friday from 8 to 5, Saturday from 8 to noon. And we'll wrap up this morning with a check on your history lesson. Today, of course, is Friday, May 22nd, the 142nd day of the year. 2:23 left until 2027. Today is National Vanilla Pudding Day, National Solitaire Day, Pac-Man's birthday, and it's also National Psychopath Day. Most of us are in radio. 3 days left until Memorial Day. 1892, on this date, the toothpaste tube was invented. 1965, Ticket to Ride by the Beatles went to number one. 1976, Silly Love Songs by Paul McCartney and Wings went to number one. On this date in 1990, Microsoft released Windows 3.0. 92, Johnny Carson made his final Tonight Show appearance. 95, Blossom ended its run on NBC. 96, Mission Impossible, starring Tom Cruise as super spy Ethan Hunt, hit theaters. 2001, Jane Fonda divorces CNN founder Ted Turner. 2002, the remains of Chandra Levy were found in Washington, D.C. 2 years later, in 04, Michael Moore's Fahrenheit 9/11 won first prize at the Cannes Film Festival. 2012, a pair of Queen Elizabeth's underwear were sold for $18,000. The seller found them on a private plane. On this date, in 2019, the biographical film Rocket Man, of course, the Elton John documentary, hit theaters. And on this date in 2025, Kermit the Frog appeared at the University of Maryland to give the graduates their commencement speech. Kermit told the graduates that they all worked their tails off in order to graduate. He talked about how the late Jim Henson also attended the University of Maryland. And that's a look at your KDLM community calendar along with your history lesson here on a Friday. We'll take a quick break, come back with some state news, and then check in with the Weather Eye crew and get you all updated for the long Memorial Day weekend. We're right back.
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8: Minnesota News Network, I'm Brent Palm. State officials are pushing back against Trump administration claims that they are not cooperating with Medicaid fraud investigations. DHS Inspector General James Clark said, quote, "We have been working with career and federal state partners for months to help them build criminal cases against most of these individuals." Assistant U.S. Attorney General Colin McDonald said that Minnesota has fallen significantly short in terms of what a strong state and federal partnership looks like. The Minnesota legislature will have a whole new look next session with 17 retirements in the Senate alone. Majority Leader Aaron Murphy.
9: I often hear people talk about term limits, but I think the natural choices that people make in their retirements bring the right kind of freshness to balance with the experience that those who are staying behind and running again bring to work. Both are important.
8: And the Minnesota Lynx beat the Toronto Tempo 172 for their first win at Target Center. This is MNN.
10: Decades of economic decline.
11: Minnesota has lost $500 million of adjusted gross income.
10: Student test scores falling.
12: More than 70% of Minnesota students are not meeting science standards.
10: $1 billion of fraud.
13: The scope of fraudulent use of taxpayers' money will exceed $1 billion.
10: This isn't sustainable. And will Klobuchar do anything differently? I mean, I'm afraid Klobuchar is just more the same. Klobuchar has done things the same for three decades.
14: But it's not working.
10: $1 billion of fraud. Student scores falling, jobs vanishing. I don't know if Minnesota survives another 4 years of Klobuchar and failures. America's PAC is responsible for the content of this advertising, paid for by America's PAC and not authorized by any other candidate or committee. America's PAC 527.com.
15: Detroit Lakes weather.
6: Five away from seven here on a Friday, into the program with Paul Trombley. Paul, how are we doing this morning?
16: Pretty good. Everything's going there.
6: Well, we got graduation. The long Memorial Day weekend is upon us. How's the forecast look?
16: Yeah, you know, it looks like some dry conditions first half of the day, but cloudy skies and some rain looking to move into the area as we get into later this afternoon and then continuing tonight. So later half of the day does turn with the showers coming up from the south with a high at about 59. As winds out of the southeast pick up 15 to 25, rain likely tonight 46, and then some lingering clouds into Saturday, isolated shower chances, and some partial sun latter half of the day, mid-60s, southwest winds 10 to 15, mid-40s, partly cloudy Saturday night, Sunday and Monday looking at warmer conditions, some sun both days, upper 70s on Sunday, south winds 5 to 10, slight chance for a shower storm late Sunday, early Sunday night, 52 Sunday night. And then just more sunshine and more highs, about 83 to 85 Monday and Tuesday. Overnight lows in the upper 50s as the warmer conditions continue much of next week. meteorologist Paul Trombley.
6: All right, thanks, Paul. As always, you have a good weekend. Right now, those winds continue out of the south-southeast at 13. High temp yesterday was 66, 48, the overnight low pressure steady. A little bit of haze out there. We are at 50 in Detroit Lakes.
17: This is MNN Sports. I'm Mike Grimm. The Lynx got a game-high 16 points off the bench from Maya Caldwell and trounced Toronto last night at the Target Center, 100-72. Caldwell was happy to take part.
18: You couldn't ask for anything more. You know, like when you score and you look over to your bench and everybody's going crazy, like that just feeds into the energy for the players coming off the bench for our second group. So especially when it's end of the game and you're just kind of gassed, looking over, seeing them doing backflips is like, all right, just gives you a little more energy.
17: The Lynx improved to 3-2. They'll be at Chicago tomorrow. The AAA Saints lost last night to Omaha 11-3, but did get a home run from Royce Lewis. He was demoted to St. Paul earlier this week. The Twins, meanwhile, were off last night. They'll start a three-game series tonight in Boston. The Gophers have hired longtime Augustana head coach Greta Melstead to be their new softball coach, and the Vikings have signed defensive tackle Isaiah Loudermilk from the Pittsburgh Steelers. This is MNN Sports.
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22: ABC News, I'm Sherry Preston. On the roads and in the air, 45 million Americans leaving home this Memorial Day weekend. ABC's Trevor Ault has more from LAX.
23: Michael Simmons is one of those travelers affected.
24: I mean, all flights are booked. They're all sold out.
23: Busy airports are already seeing longer lines. The TSA expects to screen 18.3 million people planning to fly through Wednesday. The busiest cities, Atlanta, Chicago, Dallas, and Denver, with more than 53,000 flights scheduled.
22: A record number of people driving, too, even though it costs more than 40% more to fill your gas tank this Memorial Day compared to last year. NASCAR and driver Kyle Busch's family releasing a statement saying he was a fierce, talented, and cared deeply about the sport and its fans. Busch died this week at age 41 after what's described as a severe illness. The World Health Organization is now reporting almost 750 reported cases of Ebola and 177 suspected deaths. This is ABC News. Failure to find suitable veins has put a lethal injection off for at least the next 12 months.
25: Getting at least another year to live on Tennessee's death row, Tony Carruthers, convicted of kidnapping and murdering three people in 1994. His executioners tried and failed for over an hour to establish an intravenous line for the lethal drugs. Governor Bill Lee announced Thursday that the state would not try again for at least a year. Tennessee prison officials say medical personnel established a primary IV line, but were unable to find a suitable vein for a backup and a central line as required by the state's execution protocol.
22: That's ABC's Chuck Sievertson. Federal charges against the so-called Broadview 6 in Chicago have been dismissed. The case involved six people who were charged with allegedly impeding an ICE agent by surrounding his vehicle as it approached the detention center in Broadview, Illinois last fall. Problems began to surface last month about how prosecutors may have presented their case to the grand jury. I'm Sherry Preston, ABC News.
0: Pump up the volume.
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6: 7:05 here on your Friday, 50, and looking for a high right around 58, as Paul Trombley told us last hour. Probably going to see a little rain roll into the area sometime. This afternoon, so we'll keep you updated on that as the day rolls along. Of course, today is Friday. We'll do three clips to win it, and we've got we try and do a cream puff Fridays. So we go easy on the old brain. Audio clues come your way. Of course, it's Pick Your Prize Friday, and all the details on that coming up at about 7:40. Don't forget, the Twins back in action. They're on the road for a 10-game road trip. They'll take on the Red Sox for three and then hit the road to take on Chicago. We'll have the first one for you tonight, 5:30 pregame, first pitch at 6:10. Tomorrow, that's a 2:30 first pitch. I'm sorry, 2:30 pregame first pitch at 3:10. Sunday's game gets underway at 12:35 on Memorial Day Monday. The Twins and the White Sox, that is a 1:10 first pitch. Our look at local news this hour is brought to you by DLX Detail. Well, they don't cut corners, they clean them.
27: From the newsroom, I'm Ryan Cunningham. Drivers can expect lane closures and delays on several state highways in west central Minnesota beginning this week. Weather permitting, MnDOT says crews will be completing preventative maintenance seal coat projects that will extend the life of the pavement surfaces, including Highway 59 south of Detroit Lakes from Willow Street to Holbrook Road. At each location, crews will start by applying tack and rock, which will sit for one day. One or 2 days later, another crew will come back and apply fog seal. Temporary striping will be in place during those phases. While crews are working, a pilot car and flaggers will control traffic, and motorists should plan for daily lane closures in those areas. Drivers are urged to slow down and be alert for loose gravel and oil spraying in these areas. Once the seal coat portion of the project is complete, crews will return a couple of weeks later to paint final striping. That work will be done under traffic. MnDOT urges motorists to always drive with caution and reminds them to slow down in the work zone and never enter a roadway that's been blocked with barriers or cones. As we spend more time outdoors this spring and summer, public health specialists are reminding residents to protect themselves against tick bites and tick-borne illnesses. The Centers for Disease Control and Prevention say the two ticks most commonly found on humans are the American dog tick, also called a wood tick, and the deer tick, known as the black-legged tick. To reduce the risk of bites, people are encouraged to walk in the center of trails, avoid tall grass and brush, and wear light-colored, long-sleeved shirts and pants while outdoors. The Minnesota Department of Natural Resources says deer ticks are commonly found in hardwood forests and brushy areas. The ticks can carry illnesses, including Lyme disease. The highest risk period is typically from mid-May through mid-July, when mature, rather immature, deer ticks, known as nymphs, are most active. Risk also increases again during the fall months. The University of Minnesota Extension also recommends using insect repellents that contain DEET and treating outdoor gear and clothing with permethrin products. Deer ticks generally must remain attached for 24 to 48 hours before transmitting Lyme disease. Always check yourselves, children and pets, for ticks after spending time outdoors. To help identify ticks, visit the University of Minnesota Extension. Feeding Our Future founder Amy Bach will spend more than 41 years in federal prison for leading the $243 million fraud scheme. She was sentenced to 500 months Thursday morning for using her nonprofit to steal federal funds from a child nutrition program intended to feed low-income children. Dr. Nancy Brazel told her that it's a vortex of fraud and she was the epicenter. Tuition increases and beef producers say no. That and more after this.
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27: A unanimous vote by the Minnesota State Board of Trustees raises average tuition by 6.25% across the system's 33 colleges and universities spanning 54 campuses. The move follows last year's 5.5% tuition increase, when individual campuses saw hikes ranging from 4 to 8%, the largest jump for the Minnesota State students since 2007. System leaders say the latest increase is tied to flat state funding, rising inflation, and growing operational expenses, including employee wages. The increases will affect tuition starting this fall. Trustees also approved Minnesota State's $2.5 billion budget for 2027 after the system faced a $32 million budget gap this year. Minnesota beef producers have narrowly rejected a proposed increase to the state's beef checkoff. In a statewide referendum, 380 ballots opposed the measure, 377 supported it. The proposal would have added a refundable 50-cent increase, but the fee will remain at $1 per head at a time of sale. The Minnesota Department of Agriculture says the checkoff supports research, promotion, and education for the industry. Officials note the vote followed public hearings held during the winter months of 2025 and 26. Minnesota saw a strong rebound in job growth during April, adding nearly 16,000 jobs, the largest monthly increase in more than a year. According to the Minnesota Department of Employment and Economic Development, or DEED, the state's job growth outpaced the national rate, while Minnesota's unemployment rate held steady at 4.5%. DEED Commissioner Matt Veritek says sectors including leisure and hospitality, construction, manufacturing, and transportation all posted gains. Veritek said that the growth could be partly due to workers coming back following Operation Metro Surge. And a new Minnesota law is giving seniors in care facilities more freedom, including the option to enjoy a drink. The measure allows assisted living and nursing homes to serve alcohol without needing a full liquor license. Supporters say it's about dignity and treating facilities more like people's homes. Leading Age Minnesota's Aaron Hooper says residents should have the same choices as anyone else. Backers say the senior happy hour bill had rare bipartisan support and removes what they call unnecessary barriers from facilities. That's a look at news. From the newsroom, I'm Ryan Cunningham.
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13: Here's your KDLM weatherology forecast. Rain showers likely today, otherwise overcast skies. Highs level off around 59. Southeasterly winds 10 to 20 miles per hour. Cloudy skies expected tonight. Thunderstorms likely. Lows around 46. Slight chance of rain showers tomorrow. Daytime highs approaching 64. Cloudy skies expected. I'm meteorologist Jennifer Wojcicki. Currently 49.
6: With a check of sports headlines, I'm David Kinderman. Section 8AA girls softball action on KRCQ. Holly wins in five innings, 10-0 over Thief River Falls, knocking out the Prowlers. Also an elimination game, War Road upended Park Rapids by a score of 10-7. In the championship round, it was Wadena Deer Creek over the number one seed, Roseau, 3-2. And DGF wins at home over Breckenridge Wahpeton by a score of 4-1. Action continues on Tuesday in Frazee. Section 8-3A, Sartell, the one seed, defeated Wilmer 7-0, Ricori 2-0 over Sauk Rapids, Hutchinson 11-0 over Fergus Falls, and Detroit Lakes had their season come to an end. Little Falls gets the victory 11-1 yesterday on KDLM. For Section 8A, the number one seed, Red Lake Falls, defeated Sacred Heart 12-3, Badger Greenbush Middle River 12-2 over East Polk, it was Manoman-Wobbin 3-1 over Bagley, and Lake Park Audubon 15-4 over Fertile Beltrami. Then in second matchups of the day, Lake Park Audubon had their season come to an end. Sacred Heart gets the victory 5-1, and Manoman-Wobbin knocks off East Polk by a score of 9-8 in Section 8A. Section 5A, Sabika, the one seed, gets a victory over Nevis 6-0. Mille Lacs upended East Central 10-1. Black Duck 3-1 over North Home Kelleher. And Hill City over Pine River Bacchus 6-2. Then it was North Home Kelleher defeating Hill City 3-2. And Mille Lacs defeated Nevis by a score of 3-1 in Section 5A. Section 6A, number one seed is Swanville. They defeated Border West. That after Border West knocked out New York Mills. It was Parker's Prairie 15-5 over Upsala. And West Central Area 7-6 over Browerville. As action continued, West Central Area defeated Parker's Prairie 6-4, New York Mills 8-3 over Brandon Evansville, and Browerville 10-9 over Upsala, all in Section 6A. And Section 8-4A for the big schools, Brainerd, the one seed, defeated Moorhead by a score of 5-3. It was Bemidji 2-1 over St. Michael Albertville, the St. Cloud Crush 7-2 over Alexandria, and Monticello defeated Elk River by a score of 3-1, all in softball action from Thursday. In other sports headlines, Minnesota Lynx jumped out to a 13-point lead in the first quarter and never looked back, 100-72 over Toronto last night at downtown Minneapolis. Minnesota goes to 3-2 on the season. The visiting Tempo dropped to 3-3. Minnesota now visits the Chicago Sky coming up tomorrow afternoon at 12 noon. The Minnesota Twins were off last night, begin a 10-game road trip, a contest in Boston at Fenway, taking on the Red Sox tonight. The Twins are in third place in the AL Central at 23-27. The Red Sox at 22-27. Connor Prelip gets the start for tonight for Minnesota, 6:10, 5:30 with the pregame show on KDLM tonight. University of Minnesota has found its new softball coach. The Golden Gophers have gone to Augustana in South Dakota and get Greta Melstad, who has won 813 games in 20 seasons at Augustana. She takes over the Golden Gopher program. The Minnesota Vikings are bolstering the defensive line. The Vikings signed defensive tackle Isaiah Loudermilk to a contract for 2026 yesterday. Loudermilk spent the last five seasons with the Pittsburgh

0: Conference Finals. Vegas leads Colorado 1-0. That's Checker Sports Headlines. I'm David Kinnerman.
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3: Larry Toms, age 76 of Purim, passed away on May 12th. Visitation to resume from 10 to 11 a.m., followed by a memorial mass at 11 a.m. on Friday the 22nd at Calvary Lutheran Church. The arrangements for Larry Toms of Purim have been arranged through the Schoenberger Funeral and Cremation Service of Purim. Sue Kalinowski, age 77 of Dent, passed away on Wednesday, April 8th. Visitation will begin 9:30 a.m. Friday the 22nd at the Sacred Heart Catholic Church in Dent, followed by a rosary at 10:30 and a memorial mass at 11 a.m. on Friday. Interment to take place Saturday the 23rd at St. Anthony's Cemetery in Terrebonne, Minnesota. The arrangements for Sue Kalinowski of Dent have been arranged through the Schoenberger Funeral and Cremation Service of Purim.
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4: 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It's part of the Nick Christensen State Farm 7th Annual Appreciation Week. This is our way of saying thank you and reminding you that you are loved.

0: Letting the good times roll with the cars on the station you've got on for classic hits, KDLM. 729, we're 31 minutes away from 8 o'clock. Still 50, looking for high around 58. Some showers later on this afternoon and tonight. Hopefully out of here by mid-morning tomorrow, and then the rest of the weekend looks pretty decent. Sunday, 77. How about Monday? Memorial Day Monday. Sunshine and 86. Must be time to hit the beach and check out all the beach bods.
1: 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Magazines advertise getting shredded in 6 weeks at the gym. And diet culture casually suggests replacing food with cucumber water and gut-resetting tea. Oh, sure. Let's all drink disgusting kale smoothies for 8 weeks so strangers at the beach can maybe not judge us out loud. Meanwhile, clothing racks explode with garments held together by dental floss because nothing says summer joy like trying to sit down in public without something popping out. But here's a novel concept. Every body is a summer body. 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Seriously, people, every time you shame your thighs, an influencer gets stronger, and we simply can't afford to feed them anymore. 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We now return you to your regularly scheduled habit of licking Cheeto dust off your fingers.
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6: Minnesota News Network, I'm Brent Palm. The head of the Minnesota Farm Bureau is hopeful that China will follow through on its commitment to buy more U.S. products for 3 years. President Dan Glessing says he has faith in the latest deal.
7: So it's $17 billion worth of agricultural products. On the face, that's a big number, and it is. And there was some concern, like, is this going to be able to be followed through on? But when you go down through the list, this is, I mean, it's real and it's doable number.
6: He says farmers were paying close attention to President Trump's meeting with China. Police in Minneapolis are investigating a shooting near North High School that left a 16-year-old boy dead and a man wounded. First responders found the teen outside with life-threatening gunshot wounds last night, but they were unable to save him. And a 10-year-old student suspended for the rest of the year for bringing a toy gun to Cherry School on the Iron Range. He turned it over to a social worker before authorities arrived. This is MNN.
8: 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She's 3.
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10: Here's your KDLM weatherology forecast. Rain showers likely today, otherwise overcast skies. Highs level off around 59. Southeasterly winds 10 to 20 miles per hour. Cloudy skies expected tonight. Thunderstorms likely. Lows around 46. Slight chance of rain showers tomorrow. Daytime highs approaching 64. Cloudy skies expected. I'm meteorologist Jennifer Wojcicki. Currently 49.
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0: 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Home of the Tuesday Blue Plate Special. 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Bleachers Bar and Grill, Detroit Lakes. Well, we've reached the end of yet another work week. It's a Friday. We try and go easy on the old brain. We call them Cream Puff Fridays. If you're new this first time, here's how we play the game. We're doing primetime dramas. I'll give you the audio clues. You identify today's drama. Dial 847-1340, and you can pick your prize today as we wrap up concert week. Up for grabs, a pair of tickets to go see Starship, maybe Billy Bob Thornton, or Journey. That's what you're playing for today. All right, a little background on today's primetime drama. This one premiered on HBO January 10th, 1999. Final episode aired on HBO June 10th of 2007. You can figure it out. Give me a call, 847-1340, as always. We will put you on the air to see if we can make you a winner. All right, gang, good luck. Listen closely, and here we go. Clip number one on three clips to win it.
15: Had some good times.
16: Here he goes now with the nostalgia.
15: Hey, all I'm saying is no marriage is perfect.
16: Well, having that Kumad on the side helps.
15: I told you, I'm not seeing her anymore. How do you think I feel having that priest around all the time?
16: Don't even go there, all right? Father is a spiritual mentor. He's helping me to be a better Catholic.
15: Yeah. Well, we all got different needs.
0: All right, you know a primetime drama that is. 847-1340. Need help? Clip number two next.
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0: All right, we're back on three clips to win. Figure out today's primetime drama. Give me a call, 847-1340. Here you go. Here's clip number two.
18: I suppose he would have found it harder to have his meetings at my house than in his nursing home.
19: What are you talking about, meetings?
18: Don't think I'll ever see any of that money either.
19: What meetings?
18: Raymond, Larry, that sneak from Manhattan.
19: Johnny Sack? Johnny Sack was here?
18: With his mohair suits and his shoe lifts.
19: Suits? Pleurisy? More than once he was here? Why didn't I know about this?
18: Well, maybe it was you they were talking about. Who knows?
0: All right, you can figure it out. 847-1340.
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0: All right, back here on a Friday. Waste management, garbage guy, maybe tied to the mafia. Anybody? 847-1340. 1340. All right, we'll give a final call here on a Friday. Going once, going twice. Come on, The Sopranos? All right, apparently that was not a great pop here on a Friday. Well, that means that we're off on Monday. We'll come back again on Tuesday, give you a shot to win the Blue Plate Special from Bleacher's Bar and Grill. Another genre of stuff on Three Clips to win it, all next week only on KDLM. 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Always the best place to watch the game. .740 on this Friday, still the cloud cover, and 51. Still the cup music from the Rolling Stones, little Bob Seger. Now you ready for Memorial Day Monday? Huey Lewis in the news, on the station you can count on for classic hits. We're KDLM.

0: Bob Seger and the Silver Bullet Band on the station you can count on for classic hits, KBLM. 7:52, we're 8 away from 8 o'clock, right at 50, maybe 58 this afternoon. Again, it looks like the weather's going to change. Unfortunately, we've got breaking news at this hour. New forecast nationwide for Memorial Day weekend, and it looks even worse than we originally thought. Here's all the details.
1: Good day, folks. Johnny Stormcloud here with your Memorial Day weekend weather advisory. We've got some rather unusual weather headed our way for the big 3-day weekend. Let's start with the morning forecast. As you wake up Saturday, expect a slight breeze carrying the sweet scent of sizzling bacon, followed by a slight drizzle of ketchup in the northern regions, and additional flurries of mustard and relish in the west. Moving into the afternoon, things will get a bit more saucy with some slight macaroni and cheese flurries, with a 70% chance of a downpour of barbecue sauce around 2 p.m., so definitely expect some smokehouse showers. As we head towards Sunday, we're looking at a hailstorm of corn kernels in coastal areas that's expected to turn beachgoers into human popcorn machines. Closer to Monday, temperatures are expected to cool down to a comfortable level, perfect for fireworks. But keep an eye out for those gusty winds blowing in from the east. They'll be carrying the unmistakable aroma of burnt hot dogs. Expect a 90% chance of a potato salad storm in the south, along with a possible Midwest chocolate cake hurricane. So please be prepared. This has been your Memorial Day weekend weather advisory. I'm Johnny Stormcloud, wishing you a flavorful and fun weekend, and reminding you to keep your eyes on the skies to avoid getting an accidental marinade. Happy Memorial Day.
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6: Here's your KDLM weatherology forecast. Rain showers likely today, otherwise overcast skies. Highs level off around 59. Southeasterly winds 10 to 20 miles per hour. Cloudy skies expected tonight, thunderstorms likely, lows around 46. Slight chance of rain showers tomorrow, daytime highs approaching 64, cloudy skies expected. I'm meteorologist Jennifer Wojcicki. Currently 49.
7: This is MNN Sports. I'm Mike Grimm. The Lynx got a game-high 16 points off the bench from Maya Caldwell and trounced Toronto last night at the Target Center, 100-72. Caldwell was happy to take part.
8: You couldn't ask for anything more. You know, like when you score and you look over to your bench and everybody's going crazy, like that just feeds into the energy for the players coming off the bench for our second group. So especially when it's end of the game and you're just kind of gassed, looking over, seeing them doing backflips is like, all right, just gives you a little more energy.
7: The Lynx improved to 3-2. They'll be at Chicago tomorrow. The AAA Saints lost last night to Omaha 11-3, but did get a home run from Royce Lewis. He was demoted to St. Paul earlier this week. The Twins, meanwhile, were off last night. They'll start a 3-game series tonight in Boston. The Gophers have hired longtime Augustana head coach Greta Melstead to be their new softball coach, and the Vikings have signed defensive tackle Isaiah Loudermilk from the Pittsburgh Steelers. This is MNN Sports.
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0: That's a wrap on hour number two on a KDLM Friday. Ryan's back with an update from the newsrunner. Birthdays and anniversaries and an interesting show. 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
14: ABC News, I'm Sherry Preston. 45 million Americans leaving home this Memorial Day weekend, even though it'll be raining in much of the eastern half of the country. ABC's Trevor Ault with more.
15: Millions of holiday weekend travelers set to take off.
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18: We're going to New Orleans.
19: But some are stranded because of that sinkhole at New York's LaGuardia Airport. The runway now closed through Saturday morning.
14: The other thing hampering some travelers, the high price of gas, cutting a few road trips short. Secretary of State Marco Rubio arriving in Sweden for talks with NATO allies as President Trump posts that the U.S. will be sending 5,000 more U.S. troops to Poland. The racing world remembering NASCAR driver Kyle Busch. His family saying Kyle was a rare talent, one who comes along once in a generation. This is fellow driver Denny Hamlin.
20: As a race fan, every race that he was in was more exciting to watch than the ones that he wasn't.
14: This is ABC News. They're getting ready. Texas Attorney General Ken Paxton and longtime Texas Senator John Cornyn are preparing for next week's election runoff. President Trump has endorsed Paxton. Stephen Colbert airing his final Late Show on Thursday.
21: If you're just tuning into the Late Show, you missed a lot.
14: CBS cited economic reasons for canceling the show, even though many suspected political pressure from the Trump administration may have played a role. Colbert, a former reporter on The Daily Show, defended how he did his job last night for the final time.
21: I realized pretty soon in this job that our job over here was different. We were here to feel the news with you. And I don't know about you, but I sure have felt it.
14: His final guest was not Pope Leo, as he'd hoped for. Instead, it was Paul McCartney, who appeared in that same Ed Sullivan Theater with the Beatles when they first came to America in 1964. Sherry Preston, ABC News.
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0: 8:04 on your Friday, mostly clear skies and 51, looking for a high of 58 later on this afternoon. But it looks like we're going to see a little precip later on today. It's a 90% chance of rain today and tonight. Hopefully, I'll be out of here by tomorrow morning. Updated forecast details coming up later on this hour. If you have a birthday or an anniversary you'd like to get on the list for today, of course, today is Friday. We'll do Friday, Saturday, Sunday. You can give the front office a call, 847-5624. We'll run through the list coming up about 8:25. Hodgepodge today. We're going to have folks in from the VFW here in Detroit Lakes giving us the details on the Memorial Day service, which is coming up on Monday. And joining us via our Zoom studios, we got Justin and Tony with us, the executive director and the assistant director of Gold Star Ride Foundation. They do rides for families that have lost military members, and as part of Monday's Memorial Day presentation, the Gold Star Remembrance and Gold Star Memorial Wall. So we'll tie all those things together today, coming up on a Friday installment of Hodgepodge. Our look at local news this hour is brought to you by West Joe's Funeral Home.
22: From the newsroom, I'm Ryan Cunningham. Drivers can expect lane closures and delays on several state highways in west central Minnesota beginning this week. Weather permitting, MnDOT says crews will be completing preventative maintenance seal coat projects that will extend the life of the pavement surfaces, including Highway 59 south of Detroit Lakes from Willow Street to Holbrook Road. At each location, crews will start by applying tack and rock, which will sit for one day. One or two days later, another crew will come back and apply fog seal. Temporary striping will be in place during those phases. While crews are working, a pilot car and flaggers will control traffic, and motorists should plan for daily lane closures in those areas. Drivers are urged to slow down and be alert for loose gravel and oil spraying in these areas. Once the seal coat portion of the projects is complete, crews will return a couple of weeks later to paint final striping. That work will be done under traffic. MnDOT urges motorists to always drive with caution and reminds them to slow down in the work zone and never enter a roadway that's been blocked with barriers or cones. As we spend more time outdoors this spring and summer, public health specialists are reminding residents to protect themselves against tick bites and tick-borne illnesses. The Centers for Disease Control and Prevention say the two ticks most commonly found on humans are the American dog tick, also called a wood tick, and the deer tick, known as the black-legged tick. To reduce the risk of bites, people are encouraged to walk in the center of trails, avoid tall grass and brush, and wear light-colored, long-sleeved shirts and pants while outdoors. The Minnesota Department of Natural Resources says deer ticks are commonly found in hardwood forests and brushy areas. The ticks can carry illnesses, including Lyme disease. The highest risk period is typically from mid-May through mid-July, when mature, rather immature, deer ticks, known as nymphs, are most active. Risk also increases again during the fall months. The University of Minnesota Extension also recommends using insect repellents that contain DEET and treating outdoor gear and clothing with permethrin products. Deer ticks generally must remain attached for 24 to 48 hours before transmitting Lyme disease. Always check yourselves, children and pets, for ticks after spending time outdoors. To help identify ticks, visit the University of Minnesota Extension. Feeding Our Future founder Amy Bach will spend more than 41 years in federal prison for leading the $243 million fraud scheme. She was sentenced to 500 months Thursday morning for using her nonprofit to steal federal funds from a child nutrition program intended to feed low-income children. Dr. Nancy Brazel told her that it's a vortex of fraud and she was the epicenter. Tuition increases and beef producers say no. That and more after this.
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22: A unanimous vote by the Minnesota State Board of Trustees raises average tuition by 6.25% across the system's 33 colleges and universities spanning 54 campuses. The move follows last year's 5.5% tuition increase, when individual campuses saw hikes ranging from 4 to 8%, the largest jump for the Minnesota State students since 2007. System leaders say the latest increase is tied to flat state funding, rising inflation, and growing operational expenses, including employee wages. The increases will affect tuition starting this fall. Trustees also approved Minnesota State's $2.5 billion budget for 2027 after the system faced a $32 million budget gap this year. Minnesota beef producers have narrowly rejected a proposed increase to the state's beef checkoff. In a statewide referendum, 380 ballots opposed the measure, 377 supported it. The proposal would have added a refundable 50-cent increase, but the fee will remain at $1 per head at a time of sale. The Minnesota Department of Agriculture says the checkoff supports research, promotion, and education for the industry. Officials note the vote followed public hearings held during the winter months of 2025 and 26. Minnesota saw a strong rebound in job growth during April, adding nearly 16,000 jobs, the largest monthly increase in more than a year. According to the Minnesota Department of Employment and Economic Development, or DEED, the state's job growth outpaced the national rate, while Minnesota's unemployment rate held steady at 4.5%. DEED Commissioner Matt Veritek says sectors including leisure and hospitality, construction, manufacturing, and transportation all posted gains. Veritek said that the growth could be partly due to workers coming back following Operation Metro Surge. And a new Minnesota law is giving seniors in care facilities more freedom, including the option to enjoy a drink. The measure allows assisted living and nursing homes to serve alcohol without needing a full liquor license. Supporters say it's about dignity and treating facilities more like people's homes. Leading Age Minnesota's Aaron Hooper says residents should have the same choices as anyone else. Backers say the senior happy hour bill had rare bipartisan support and removes what they call unnecessary barriers from facilities. That's a look at news. From the newsroom, I'm Ryan Cunningham.
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6: Here's your KDLM weatherology forecast. Rain showers likely today, otherwise cloudy skies expected. High temperatures reach up to 59. Southeasterly winds 10 to 20 miles per hour. Cloudy skies expected again tonight. Thunderstorms likely. Lows dip down to about 46. Cloudy skies expected tomorrow. Slight chance of rain showers. Highs level off around 64. I'm meteorologist Jennifer Wojcicki. Currently 50.
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0: With a check of sports headlines, I'm David Kinderman. Section 8 AA girls softball action on KRCQ. Holly wins in five innings, 10-0 over Thief River Falls, knocking out the Prowlers. Also an elimination game, War Road upended Park Rapids by a score of 10-7. In the championship round, it was Wadena Deer Creek over the number one seed, Roseau, 3-2. And DGF wins at home over Breckenridge Wahpeton by a score of 4-1. Action continues on Tuesday in Frazee. Section 8-3A, Sartell, the one seed, defeated Wilmer 7-0. Ricori 2-0 over Sauk Rapids. Hutchinson 11-0 over Fergus Falls. And Detroit Lakes had their season come to an end. Little Falls gets the victory 11-1 yesterday on KDLM. For Section 8A, the number one seed, Red Lake Falls, defeated Sacred Heart 12-3. Badger Greenbush Middle River 12-2 over East Polk. It was Manoman Wabin 3-1 over Bagley. And Lake Park Audubon 15-4 over Fertile Beltrami. Then in second matchups of the day, Lake Park Audubon had their season come to an end. Sacred Heart gets the victory 5-1, and Manoman Wabin knocks off East Polk by a score of 9-8 in Section 8A. Section 5A, Sabika, the one seed, gets a victory over Nevis 6-0. Mille Lacs upended East Central 10-1. Black Duck 3-1 over North Home Kelleher. And Hill City over Pine River Bacchus 6-2. Then it was North Home Kelleher defeating Hill City 3-2. And Mille Lacs defeated Nevis by a score of 3-1 in Section 5A. Section 6A, number one seed is Swanville. They defeated Border West. That after Border West knocked out New York Mills. It was Parker's Prairie 15-5 over Upsala. And West Central Area 7-6 over Browerville. As action continued, West Central Area defeated Parker's Prairie 6-4, New York Mills 8-3 over Brandon Evansville, and Browerville 10-9 over Upsala, all in Section 6A. And Section 8-4A for the big schools, Brainerd, the one seed, defeated Moorhead by a score of 5-3. It was Bemidji 2-1 over St. Michael Albertville, the St. Cloud Crush 7-2 over Alexandria, and Monticello defeated Elk River by a score of 3-1, all in softball action from Thursday. In other sports headlines, Minnesota Lynx jumped out to a 13-point lead in the first quarter and never looked back, 100-72 over Toronto last night at downtown Minneapolis. Minnesota goes to 3-2 on the season. The visiting Tempo dropped to 3-3. Minnesota now visits the Chicago Sky coming up tomorrow afternoon at 12 noon. The Minnesota Twins were off last night, begin a 10-game road trip, a contest in Boston at Fenway, taking on the Red Sox tonight. The Twins are in third place in the AL Central at 23-27. The Red Sox had 22-27. Connor Prelip gets the start for tonight for Minnesota, 6:10, 5:30 with the pregame show on KDLM tonight. University of Minnesota has found its new softball coach. The Golden Gophers have gone to Augustana in South Dakota and get Greta Melstad, who has won 813 games in 20 seasons at Augustana. She takes over the Golden Gopher program. The Minnesota Vikings are bolstering the defensive line. The Vikings signed defensive tackle Isaiah Loudermilk to a contract for 2026 yesterday. Loudermilk spent the last five seasons with the Pittsburgh Steelers after being drafted in the fifth round in 2021. NBA Finals last night, the Knicks crushed Cleveland 109-93. They go up 2-0 in the Eastern Conference Finals, Game 3 on Saturday in Cleveland. In the Western Conference Finals, it resumes tonight. The Thunder will be in San Antonio this evening. And from the NHL Stanley Cup playoffs, the Eastern Conference Finals got underway last night. Montreal 6-2 over Carolina to take a 1-0 lead in the best-of-seven series on the east side. Game 2 is Saturday in Raleigh. And the Colorado Avalanche will host Game 2 against the Golden Knights tonight in the Western Conference Finals. Vegas leads Colorado 1-0. That's Check of Sports Headlines. I'm David Kinderman.
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0: Day 24, time for the birthday and anniversary club. We do it Monday through Friday right here on KDLM, brought to you by Dairy Queen of Detroit Lakes, along with DL Floral. 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Of course, we got a long weekend. We'll do Friday, Saturday, Sunday, Monday. Let's get to it. Birthdays and anniversaries for May 22nd. We got a pair to tell you about today. Happy birthday going out to Bodie Dillon. Bodie, happy birthday from Grandma and Papa. Kayla Shermer's got a birthday today. Kayla, happy birthday from Deanna. No birthdays on Saturday. One to tell you about coming up on Sunday. Eileen Griffnow's got a birthday on Sunday. Eileen, happy birthday from your family. And we got nothing for you on Memorial Day Monday. We'll take our break, come back, and tell you who the lucky winner is next.
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2: Happy
0: good. And congratulations and happy birthday. Come on, Eileen. Eileen Griffnow, happy birthday on Sunday. You're the birthday and anniversary club winner. You get a DQ certificate and the birthday bouquet. We'll come back and do it again on Tuesday right here on KDLM. Stick around. Hodgepodge on deck.
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0: Minnesota News Network, I'm Brent Palm. Memorial Day weekend is what safety officials call the start of the 100 deadliest days of summer. Shannon Grabo was with the Minnesota Office of Traffic Safety.
1: Preliminary numbers show that traffic deaths dropped by more than 100 in 2025 compared to 2024. That's meaningful progress, but speeding continues to be an issue. In 2025, there were 388 speed-related serious injuries and 102 speed-related deaths.
0: Extra law enforcement will be out this weekend targeting speeding drivers. The EPA is awarding Minnesota more than $57 million to replace lead service water lines. This is the final year of federal funding. State lawmakers invested $15 million for lead service line removals this session, but construction unions and Minnesota communities were seeking $100 million. And the Twins begin a 10-game road trip tonight against the Red Sox in Boston. This is MNN.
2: Decades of economic decline.
3: Minnesota has lost $500 million of adjusted gross income.
2: Student test scores falling.
4: More than 70% of Minnesota students are not meeting science standards.
2: $1 billion of fraud.
5: The scope of fraudulent use of taxpayers' money will exceed $1 billion.
2: This isn't sustainable. And will Klobuchar do anything differently? I mean, I'm afraid Klobuchar is just more the same. Klobuchar has done things the same for three decades.
6: But it's not working.
2: 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I don't know if Minnesota survives another 4 years of Klobuchar and failures. America's PAC is responsible for the content of this advertising, paid for by America's PAC and not authorized by any other candidate or committee. 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
8: Here's your KDLM weatherology forecast. Rain showers likely today, otherwise cloudy skies expected. High temperatures reach up to 59. Southeasterly winds 10 to 20 miles per hour. Cloudy skies expected again tonight, thunderstorms likely. Lows dip down to about 46. Cloudy skies expected tomorrow, slight chance of rain showers. Highs level off around 64. I'm meteorologist Jennifer Wojcicki. Currently 50.
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10: Good morning. Welcome into HodgePodge on this Friday, May 22nd. I'm Joel Koepke. A couple of topics today in our second segment. The guys from the VFW will be in here. We'll give you all the details on the Memorial Day service, which is coming up on Monday. In our opening segment today via our Zoom studios, we're checking in with Tony Price, the executive director of Gold Star Ride. And Tony, good morning. Thanks for with us today on HodgePodge.
11: Good morning. So great to be here. So, wonderful to see you.
10: Tell us a little bit about Gold Star Ride Foundation. Started back in 2016. How did the whole idea come about?
11: Well, you know, the whole idea came about when some guys came up to me and they said, hey, we're going on a motorcycle ride tomorrow. You want to come along? And I said, well, sure, because, you know, I love motorcycles. Now, I know I'm thinking that you like the quad runners more than the two-wheelers.
10: Well, I used to ride motorcycles, but I'm a big quad guy, yes.
11: So we're gonna try not to hold that against you as we move forward with this. So anyway, we went on this motorcycle ride. This was like, I don't know, 13, 14 years ago, something like that. And the first stop that we made, we had like 75, 80 bikes. And the first stop that we made was at a Gold Star's house, a Gold Star widow's house. And that was the day that I came to understand what a Gold Star family was, which is, you know, just to throw a definition in here real quick. Gold Star families are the immediate families of somebody who's killed in the military. And that was my first introduction to a Gold Star widow. She had lost her husband. She was a young woman. She was like 28, 29 years old, something like that. And I learned that she was living, she was basically looking at being a welfare mom. She had two little kids. She wasn't getting any help from the government. And I watched all these bikers open up their wallets and put her back to college. Got her a college degree so she can be a supporting member of her society instead of a burden on it. And I just decided then and there that, you know, it's really kind of moving when you look out over somebody's front yard and you see 75 bikers standing there filled with leather, cigarettes dangling from their lips, tattoos all over the place, the smell of oil, the smell of burnt rubber, all of this stuff, and the smell of motorcycle exhaust. And you see these 75 people and every single one of them is crying, tears running down both sides of their face. And it's a very, very moving experience. And that's what I had. And I just said, well, right then and there, I decided that the rest of my life was going to be dedicated to doing something for Gold Star families. Well, 3 years later, I went back to the organizers of that motorcycle ride and I said, hey, this motorcycle ride idea is a pretty cool idea, but we need to go national. There's Gold Star families throughout the whole country. And they all burst into laughter and they said, it'll never happen. You'll never do a national ride. Well, 3 weeks ago, I finished ride number 71 in 7.5 years. I have now met with that organization meets with three, maybe four Gold Star families a year. In the last 7.5 years, I have now met with 560 Gold Star families across the country. Now I'm now to the point where I've ridden my motorcycle so much and I've gone to see so many families that you can throw a dart with a, you put a blindfold on, throw a dart at a map of the United States. Wherever that dart lands, I've been within 100 miles. Wherever it lands. That means even in the middle of the Rocky Mountains, I've been within 100 miles of wherever that dart falls.
10: Now, you've been on all seven of the Minneapolis to D.C. rides?
11: Have I been on? No, I've been on six rides to D.C.
10: Okay.
11: I did not go this year. Unfortunately, my special lady, my MSL, that's why I refer to her in the book as MSL. My special lady was diagnosed with breast cancer this month. So we've decided that all my rides are we're going to take a little hiatus from the long rides so I can help her take care of her doctors and stuff like that. And we're going to get that taken care of. And then we'll be back to the long rides as soon as we're done with this. And I get to do the short rides in the middle. I still get to do a lot of short rides.
10: Tony, we've got a lot of motorcycle enthusiasts up here in Lakes Country. Our good friend across the hall.
11: I've been there.
10: KRCQ. He's got a Harley. He didn't drive it today, but we've got a big hospice ride for Ole Barton called Ole's Ride. So I'm just going to ask you, Tony, I'm sure we've got a lot of people listening that go, I'd kind of like to get involved with this organization and foundation. So how can people help?
11: Well, you know, the easiest thing to do is to get online and go to goldstarride.org, and you can click around and you can find all the different things going on. This year, for the first time ever, we're doing a celebrity golf outing as a way to raise a little bit of money. Incidentally, when it comes to raising money, we just did our taxes for 2025. Turns out we had like 86% of every dollar that came in went back out to Gold Star families. And I don't know if you know this or not, but right now in this country, there's something like 179,000 Gold Star widows. That's just widows. That's not sons, daughters, moms, dads, brothers or sisters. That's just widows. And their average income is less than $1,700 a month. Now, I don't know what the cost of living is in Detroit Lakes. but
10: it's more than $70 a month, I can tell you that much.
11: I'm guessing $1,700 a month doesn't get you very far. And if you happen to be a widow with three kids, boy, you're struggling every day. Do you pay the water bill or do you go grocery shopping every single day? That's one of your concerns. So that's one of the things that we do is we take care of them. Our motto is to do whatever the fallen hero would have done for whatever family reaches out to us. And of course, we never make first contact. They always contact us first. And we're actually to a point now where we're not raising quite enough money because we still got to say no to a lot of families.
10: Now, Tony,
11: which is unfortunate, but you know, that's why we have celebrity golf outings. So we've got some Minnesota Viking NFL Hall of Famers nice. Coming out to golf with us. We got some, a singer from up in your neck of the woods, I think. I think she came from Fargo. Kat Perkins is a singer who took fourth place on The Voice. She's going to be golfing with us. She's going to be golfing with us. So we got to, and we're still talking with a whole bunch of different potential celebrities about coming out and filling up that golf course. So that's June 29th. You can find out about that on their website, goldstarride.org. The rides that we have coming up, we have a national 250-mile self-directed ride. You can ride anywhere in the country. You can even go on your little four-wheeler if you want.
10: I thought you were going to take shots at me today, Tony.
11: Yeah, dude, why not? Why not? Isn't that what radio is all about?
10: It is,
11: taking
10: man.
11: Taking shots at the other guy.
10: Taking shots at the other guy, absolutely.
11: Yeah. You know, and I bet up there in Detroit Lakes, I imagine that there's a great deal of quad runner enthusiasts.
10: Oh, we've got a lot of trail systems. We got a lot of trail systems up here, a lot of side-by-sides, a lot of four-wheelers, a lot of dirt bikes. Yeah, we like to get out and ride.
11: Yeah, up in northern Minnesota is a great place to hang out outside.
10: It is. It's a beautiful place. Yeah.
11: I heard that newscast right before you introduced me.
10: Yeah.
11: And the first thing they said was Memorial Day is the start of what is the 100 deadliest days of summer. Now, just how long do they think summer is?
10: Well, Minnesota is 7 days.
11: Yeah. But, yeah, you know. 7 days. I think it came on a Tuesday last year.
10: I think it did, too.
11: You know, but this is the first 100 days of the deadliest, anyway.
10: Well, we always we like digress. To remind folks that
11: we digress. So if you don't mind, let me throw a little story out there about some of the stuff that happens on the road.
10: Yeah, by all means.
11: You know, if we could turn this into a 12-hour program, I could keep you busy telling you story after story. A lot of them are written in this book. Incidentally, that's why we go by Anthony Price. Anthony Price wrote the book. Ah. That would be me, but of course, you know, I wrote the book. One of the stories out of the book is, the book is all about riding around the country, and experiencing Gold Star families and sharing their lives. And it's also about motorcycle riding. It's about, the dangers that come along with it. It's about the riding through the weather and all the nasty stuff that comes along with a 17,000-mile motorcycle ride. Anyway, one of the stories here is I got an email from, I was halfway through this ride. This ride was 56 days long. I was halfway through and I check into a flea trap hotel. And, as I always stayed in the worst hotels because I always figured that we got military men and women sleeping in the dirt in the Middle East. So I don't get to stay in the nice hotels. I stay in the crappiest one I can find. And for this ride, I had to have them donated most of the time. I went up and asked the manager to donate the room which they could do because in the flea traps, there's a lot of empty rooms. Anyway, so I'm checking my email and I get this email from this woman. It says, meet my best friend. She's a Gold Star mom. And I say, okay, set it up. I'll be there in 2 days. We go there. We meet. Everything's wonderful. I get on the motorcycle after we're done. We're hugging our goodbyes. Down the road I go, and a week later I check into a flea trap hotel again, then I go to check my email again, and I get an email from this best friend that had started the whole thing, and she simply said, your visit here was the greatest thing that could have happened, because later that day, she went home and tore up her own suicide note.
10: Wow.
11: And now that was several years ago, 5 years ago maybe. And that woman and I are still friends. I just talked to her last week. So almost all of the families that I've met, I get to say I'm still friends with. The stories of the road, the miracles that happen. You know, my charming 94-year-old mother who still lives by herself down in southern Minnesota, when asked the question, does she believe in miracles? She likes to say, no, I don't believe in miracles. I depend on them. And that's the same kind of thing with me when I'm out on the road. You know, I'm looking forward to the next breakdown because I can't wait to find out what miraculous thing these wonderful people who live in these United States is going to do for me, because they're going to, it's just amazing. And the number of times I should have been killed it's a big number. You know, when I hit the deer at 70 miles an hour,
10: I did a deer. Yeah, that's not fun.
11: In southwest Minnesota, yeah. I should have died that day. Anyway.
10: Anthony, where are you from?
11: I grew up in Minnesota.
10: Where?
11: But I actually have family that lives in the Detroit Lakes area, or they used to. But I grew up in southern Minnesota, but that was a long time ago.
10: Where in southern Minnesota? Because I'm a 507 guy myself.
11: Oh, is that right?
10: Yeah.
11: You know where Austin is?
10: I certainly do. I got a farm just outside of Albert Lee.
11: I lived on the other side of Austin. I grew up in a small farm community 10 miles east of Austin.
10: Okay.
11: East of Austin. My father worked for the Hormel meatpacking plant for 40 years.
10: My father was the case dealer in Albert Lee for a long time. So we spent a lot of time over there in Austin.
11: That's an important position, too.
10: Yeah. Tony, we're up against the clock, but before we let you run, if people want to get involved with Gold Starred Ride Foundation, make a donation, or maybe they just like to reach out to you, how can they do so?
11: Everything is at the website. Everything. You can see tons and tons of videos. You can hear me telling stories like this one, or like the ones I just told here. There's stories of me with Gold Star families. They're telling their own stories. There's all kinds of videos like that. And there's all kinds of ways to donate, buy the book, which is called Yours Very Sincerely and Respectfully. You can buy patches. We got a handful of patches that are available there. Just regular donations. You can sign up for our golf outing on June 29th. You can sign up for our 250-mile self-directed ride. Of course, our country is 250 years old this year. Right. And incidentally, Memorial Day is coming up, so let me close with this. We don't want to say happy Memorial Day. No. Enjoy your barbecues, your cookouts. Enjoy the day off. Do all of that great stuff. Enjoy the sunshine. I guess we're going to have a great weather day. But it's really not a happy day. The Memorial Day is the day that we remember everyone who gave up their life so that we could be free to talk in the radio.
10: That's right.
11: So that we can be free to ride our motorcycles around. So we can do the things that we do. Memorial Day is the day for those people. There's a day in November to remember and respect everybody who is currently serving or has served. But this is Memorial Day. This is for those who gave their life.
10: Anthony Price, Executive Director of Gold Star Ride Foundation at goldstarride.org is the website. Anthony, have a great weekend, and thanks for being with us today on Hodgepodge.
11: Glad I could be here.
10: All right. Again, Anthony Price with us today, the Gold Star Ride Foundation. 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We'll take a break. Come back with more on Hodgepodge right after this.
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10: Welcome back into Hodgepodge here on this Friday, May 22nd. I want to thank Tony Price, Executive Director. What a good, what a nice guy. 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Just a reminder that coming up on Monday, it is the Memorial Day service here in Detroit Lakes. There'll be a prelude, the Post of Colors, the National Anthem with Rachel Iannarro. VFW commander will do the Pledge of Allegiance. Then Chaplain Gary Rumberg will do the invocation. Welcome to fellow service organizations and special guests. And then special music ceremony honoring those who gave all. And then don't forget the Gold Star Remembrance and Gold Star Memorial Wall will be that as well. There's also a tribute to the 250th anniversary of our nation. The keynote speaker is Terry Tinkin, and special music, Brandon Furden will be doing God Bless the USA. And Memorial Day honor be the Rifle Squad, the Color Guard, and that's all going to take place in Detroit Lakes. That's the Memorial Day service coming up on Monday, so if you got time, please stop by. All right, here's the way the rest of our week look. Coming up tonight, the Twins are on the road, a 10-game road streak as they kick off a 3-gamer against the Bo Sox. First game tonight at 6:10 for the first pitch. Tomorrow, the Twins and the Sox at 3:10. Sunday, the Boston and the Sox at 12:35. Monday, the road trip continues as they go to Chicago to take on the White Sox on Memorial Day. That one starts at 12:30 with our first pitch Monday afternoon at 1:10. A couple other quick reminders. Don't forget, of course, congratulations to all of our area graduates. Coming up this afternoon, rain or shine, celebrate the last day of school and kick off summer with Project 412 and the DLCCC. Yeah, it's the Lakes Dash and Splash. Things get underway today. Stop on down after 12:30 and do a little dashing and splashing as you celebrate the end of the school year. And congratulations and hats off to all of our graduates throughout the Lakes area. As Lakeshirts Fieldhouse at 2 o'clock, I believe, is the Laker graduation ceremony. I'll be celebrating our final kid going out of high school. Yeah, Sierra graduates tonight over in Perham. And I'm not going to lie, I'm pretty excited about getting the last child graduated out of high school, because it's a big step for all those high school kids as they close chapter one and begin a new chapter here in adulthood. So congratulations to all of our seniors and all of our graduates up and down Highway 10. We really do appreciate everything you do and can't wait to see what your future holds. All right, Monday we are off. I'll be back with you on Tuesday, and we'll do Hodgepodge Tuesday with a Partnership for Health. Next Wednesday, it's Kelly Blackledge from Tamarack. Thursday, HIA Hospice, and we'll round out the week on Friday with Vanessa Coleman from Becker County Public Health and get you all ready for June. Yeah, hard to believe. June is almost here. Everybody have a great weekend. Slow down. Buckle up. If you're having some adult libations, give the keys to somebody else. We want to see everybody back with us here on Tuesday. Stick around. Cale Daniels helps you through the work day. And then right during your lunch hour, it's Dave Lee in the Classic Hits Cafe.
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16: ABC News, I'm Sherry Preston. Secretary of State Marco Rubio in Sweden for a meeting with NATO foreign ministers. His first words, critical of NATO itself.
17: The president's views, frankly, disappointment at some of our NATO allies and their response to our operations in the Middle East. They're well documented. That will have to be addressed.
16: He says there's been slight progress in talks with Iran. The war pushing gas prices in this country up to a near all-time high, more than $4.50 a gallon on average, and more than 40% higher than last Memorial Day. Despite that, AAA says nearly 40 million Americans will be on the road this Memorial Day weekend. NASCAR drivers are praising Kyle Busch, who died this week at the age of 41 of a severe illness. Marty Smith covers NASCAR for ESPN.
18: Just to think about the fact that that now he's gone is just impossible to try to process.
16: Bush's father introduced him to go-kart racing when he was 6 years old. This is ABC News. 4 days to go before Texas Republicans decide who will represent them in the November Senate election. In Dallas, here's ABC's Jim Ryan.
19: Fighting for a fifth term, Senator John Cornyn has cut loose on his Republican challenger in campaign ads.
20: Crooked Ken Paxton cheated on his wife. She's divorcing him.
19: And Paxton has returned the favor.
21: John Cornyn is losing. That's why he's lying.
19: The chairman of the Republican Party of Texas is asking both of them to knock it off. Paxton, who's been endorsed by President Trump, has agreed to pull his negative ads. Cornyn has not. The winner of Tuesday's runoff faces Democrat James Tallarico in November. Jim Ryan, ABC News, Dallas.
16: What is normally the hottest time of the year for home sales could be cooled off by rising interest rates. The average rate for a 30-year home loan is now up to just over 6.5%, according to Freddie Mac. Now, that's still below last year's level. However, this year, before the war, interest rates did dip below 6%. Sherry Preston, ABC News.
0: Hey, John, why so glum?
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26: Minnesota News Network, I'm Brent Palm. State officials are pushing back against Trump administration claims that they are not cooperating with Medicaid fraud investigations. DHS Inspector General James Clark said, quote, "We have been working with career and federal state partners for months to help them build criminal cases against most of these individuals." Assistant U.S. Attorney General Colin McDonald said that Minnesota has fallen significantly short in terms of what a strong state and federal partnership looks like. The Minnesota legislature will have a whole new look next session with 17 retirements in the Senate alone. Majority Leader Erin Murphy.
27: I often hear people talk about term limits, but I think the natural choices that people make in their retirements bring the right kind of freshness to balance with the experience that those who are staying behind and running again bring to work. Both are important.
26: And the Minnesota Lynx beat the Toronto Tempo 172 for their first win at Target Center. This is MNN.
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2: 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I mean, I'm afraid Klobuchar is just more the same. 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
2: 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America's PAC is responsible for the content of this advertising, paid for by America's PAC and not authorized by any other candidate or committee. America's PAC 527.com.
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8: Here's your KDLM weatherology forecast. Rain showers likely today, otherwise cloudy skies expected. High temperatures reach up to 59. Southeasterly winds 10 to 20 miles per hour. Cloudy skies expected again tonight. Thunderstorms likely. Lows dip down to about 46. Cloudy skies expected tomorrow. Slight chance of rain showers. Highs level off around 64. I'm meteorologist Jennifer Vuchitsky. Currently 52.

Phil Collins in the air tonight on the station you can count on for classic hits, KDLM. I'm Cale Daniels, and welcome to Friday TGIF. We made it, ladies and gentlemen. We got a long weekend ahead of us. Obviously, we've got Memorial Day on Monday. Make sure to take some time out of your day to thank those who served, and especially those who served and did not come back home in defense of our country and our freedom. We've got some rain on the forecast today. Looks like a high of about 55. Not trying to anger the thunder gods out there. Tomorrow's going to be about the same, minus that rain. Fingers crossed, 58 for our high, before warming back up on Sunday and especially Monday to about 76 and 85, respectively. On the hour, we've got more of your favorites from Real Life, Steppenwolf, and Aha, It's the King of Pop, Pretty Young Thing, on Classic Hits KDLM.

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Well, the age-old question that we've been asking this entire week, where is Nick Christensen today? As you may know, he's celebrating his 7th annual Customer Appreciation Week by showering with gifts all week long and showing everyone in the community that you are loved. Check out the schedule below where Nick will be. We'll go through that. It's just going to be actually today is the last day of that week. Free t-shirts around town, thanks to Lake Shirts. And you want to make sure to register for your chance to win one of three grand prizes. 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Free pizza.

0: 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We'll take a quick break. We've got more on the way from Tina Turner, Wild Cherry, and Ace. 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

Tina Turner, What's Love Got to Do With It? 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We are cruising through your Friday. Let's get into our long weekend. And we've got more on the way from Ace and Moving Pictures to help you with that. 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
1: Welcome to your daily Bible-based devotional brought to you by Christian Fellowship Church. Hi, I'm Barry Schroeder. Today's verse is 1 John 1:7, one of many of my favorites. It says, "But if we walk in the light, as he is in the light, we have fellowship one with another." This is one of five consecutive verses that starts with the word "if." If you personally enjoy close fellowship with the Lord Jesus Christ 24/7, then you will be attracted irresistibly to others who are like-minded. You won't have to work at it. It'll be automatic and pleasurable, and you'll enjoy times together reading the Bible, singing praise to God, praying for yourselves and others, and sharing your testimonies of the merry, wonderful things that God has done for you, to you, and through you. And in the process, you'll build one another up, comfort one another, maybe even correct one another or point out a blind spot. And when this is done in love, you won't resent it or get offended or tell him to mind his own business. No, instead you'll thank him for being honest and caring enough to make the observation. And if he's well-intentioned but wrong or uninformed, you won't resent him for taking the risk if he's done it in sincerity with no malice in his heart. And the fellowship will continue, perhaps even stronger than before. But you may also have experienced an opposite reaction. Some people, if you try to initiate a conversation with them about God, will shut you down unceremoniously with the classical turnoff. "I don't talk about politics or religion." Or how about this one? "My faith is a very personal thing." Well, that has a somewhat pious ring to it, but it's ingenuous. If you wanted to talk about their grandchildren or their trip to Antarctica to see the penguins, they could wax eloquent for hours. To contend that their faith is personal, is not open for discussion, is to say, "I'm not a Christian." Jesus told us to talk about him and to tell others about him, to make opportunity to share what he's done in our lives, to love them enough to tell them even if they reject you, because it's not you that they're rejecting.
2: You matter. 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
10: Here's your KDLM weatherology forecast. Rain showers likely today, otherwise cloudy skies expected. High temperatures reach up to 59. Southeasterly winds 10 to 20 miles per hour. Cloudy skies expected again tonight, thunderstorms likely, lows dip down to about 46. Cloudy skies expected tomorrow, slight chance of rain showers, highs level off around 64. I'm meteorologist Jennifer Wojcicki. Currently 52.

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It's the Thompson Twins. 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
2: ABC News, I'm Sherry Preston. Still no answers as to the serious illness that led to the death of NASCAR driver Kyle Busch. He died this week at the age of 41. Less than 2 weeks ago, he had asked for a doctor to administer a shot at the end of a race. His family says for a sinus infection. Denny Hamlin says he has the utmost respect.
3: Just as a competitor, I can tell you there's no way that I would have the wins that I have had I not had Kyle Busch as a teammate to push me to be better.
2: Secretary of State Marco Rubio in Sweden for a meeting with NATO foreign ministers, saying the U.S. continues assessing NATO's effectiveness.
4: Every country has to constantly reevaluate what their needs are, what their commitments are around the world, and how to properly structure that.
2: About a half hour from now, Kevin Warsh will be sworn in as the next chairman of the Federal Reserve. Also today, the CDC will have an update on the Ebola virus. The head of the World Health Organization said today it continues to present a high risk to the region, but a low risk globally. This is ABC News. A little more than a week before the start of hurricane season, and NOAA weather experts are predicting a relatively quiet summer in the Atlantic, with some caveats, says ABC's Jim Ryan.
5: Between June 1st and the end of November, their prediction is for a below-average 8 to 14 named storms, says Dr. Neil Jacobs.
6: And 1 to 3 major hurricanes with winds at or above 111 miles an hour.
5: But NOAA's lead hurricane forecaster, Matt Rosenkranz, urges coastal communities not to let their guard down.
7: You want to know your threat now to be able to plan for that threat and then get your supplies ready.
5: Even in a year with only a few storms, it takes only one hurricane to affect an entire region of the country. Jim Ryan, ABC News.
2: Stephen Colbert signing off The Late Show for the final time last night, telling the audience beforehand,
8: I'll say to you what I've said to every audience for the last 11 years, and I have meant it every time. Have a good show. Thanks for being here. And let's do it, y'all.
2: I'm Sherry Preston, ABC News.
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16: Minnesota News Network, I'm Brent Palm. Memorial Day weekend is what safety officials call the start of the 100 deadliest days of summer. Shannon Grabo was with the Minnesota Office of Traffic Safety.
17: Preliminary numbers show the traffic deaths dropped by more than 100 in 2025 compared to 2024. That's meaningful progress, but speeding continues to be an issue. In 2025, there were 388 speed-related serious injuries and 102 speed-related deaths.
16: Extra law enforcement will be out this weekend targeting speeding drivers. The EPA is awarding Minnesota more than $57 million to replace lead service water lines. This is the final year of federal funding. State lawmakers invested $15 million for lead service line removals this session, but construction unions and Minnesota communities were seeking $100 million. And the Twins begin a 10-game road trip tonight against the Red Sox in Boston. This is MNN.
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25: Here's your KDLM weatherology forecast. Rain showers likely today, otherwise cloudy skies expected. High temperatures reach up to 59. Southeasterly winds 10 to 20 miles per hour. Cloudy skies expected again tonight. Thunderstorms likely. Lows dip down to about 46. Cloudy skies expected tomorrow. Slight chance of rain showers. Highs level off around 64. I'm meteorologist Jennifer Vujicic. Right now, 53.

Journey, Open Arms, kicking off 10 o'clock on the station you can count on for Classic Hits KDLM. I'm Kel Daniels, and we welcome this weekend with Open Arms. And we got to talk about this as well. Monday is obviously Memorial Day. And as a soldier who has served in the Minnesota Army National Guard, I no longer serve. I have met some of the most amazing people I have ever met anywhere in the service, whether that's the Guard or Army or the Marines or Navy. So many amazing Americans. And we'd like to thank every single person that's listening right now that has served, has a loved one that served, a family member, especially if you have a loved one who has served and fallen in the line of duty. We want to thank you. On the hour, on the agenda, we've got another episode of Who's in the Wrong, and of course, your favorite classics from Huey Lewis in the News, The Temptations, and Club Nouveau. It's Madonna, Papa Don't Preach, on Classic Hits KDLM.

0: In 87, Huey released this, Four, their most accomplished album. I think their undisputed masterpiece is Hip to Be Square, a song so catchy, most people probably don't listen to the lyrics, but they should, because it's not just about the pleasures of conformity and the importance of trends, it's also a personal statement about the band itself. Hey, Paul. If you know that, you know that. Little American Psycho reference. I had to do it on this Friday. Hey, we'll take a quick break. We'll be back with your favorites from Paula Abdul, Dexy's Midnight Runners, and Paul Simon in just a moment. Right around the corner on Classic Hits KDLM.
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Paula Abdul, straight up on the station you can count on, Classic Hits KDLM. We are cruising through 10 o'clock. 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
4: Here's your KBLM weatherology forecast. Rain showers likely today, otherwise cloudy skies expected. High temperatures reach up to 59. Southeasterly winds 10 to 20 miles per hour. Cloudy skies expected again tonight. Thunderstorms likely. Lows dip down to about 46. Cloudy skies expected tomorrow. Slight chance of rain showers. Highs level off around 64. I'm meteorologist Jennifer Vujicki. Right now, 53.
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Smokey Robinson and the Miracles, The Tears of a Clown, on the station you can count on, Classic Hits KDLM. We are cruising our way through this Friday. I'm not going to stop you. Here's Los Lobos, La Bamba, on Classic Hits KDLM.

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1: weather. Here's your KDLM weatherology forecast. Rain showers likely today, otherwise cloudy skies expected. High temperatures reach up to 59. Southeasterly winds 10 to 20 miles per hour. Cloudy skies expected again tonight. Thunderstorms likely. Lows dip down to about 46. Cloudy skies expected tomorrow. Slight chance of rain showers. Highs level off around 64. I'm meteorologist Jennifer Vujicic. Right now, it's 54 degrees. KDLM.

Aerosmith, Dream on the station you can count on for classic hits, KDLM. I'm Cale Daniels, and welcome to 11. Happy Friday, everybody. I hope everybody enjoys their weekend. We've got some good weather coming along the way on Sunday and Monday, and obviously Memorial Day is coming around the corner as well. Make sure to use the day as a moment of reflection and thank those that have served. On the hour, on the agenda, we've got another episode of Minnesota Trivia, and of course, your favorites from Cyndi Lauper, Al Green, and John Mellencamp. It's Roxette, It Must Have Been Love, on Classic Hits KDLM.

0: Cindy Lauper, True Colors, on the station you can count on for classic hits, KDLM. Welcome back to another episode of Minnesota Trivia, and we are all about hockey in Minnesota. You don't need me to tell you that, obviously. The question is, how many fans showed up for the Boys State High School Hockey Tournament this year? I'll give you a hint, it broke the all-time record. Well, the answer for you after the break on Classic Hits KDLM.
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You don't need me to tell you that. And we love it so much that our boys' state high school hockey tournament just broke an all-time record for fan attendance. That was in 2026, obviously, this year. How many people came through? Well, the answer for you here, 140,846 fans. 140,000 across all sessions at XL in St. Paul and 3M Arena in Mariucci in Minneapolis. Now, that is just mind-boggling. 140,000. We sure do love our hockey. Well, that's Minnesota trivia. Thanks for sticking around. We got more on the way from England Dan and John Ford Culley. It's Billy Joel, Only the Good Die Young, on Classic Hits KDLM.

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6: Here's your KDLM weatherology forecast. Rain showers likely today, otherwise cloudy skies expected. High temperatures reach up to 59. Southeasterly winds 10 to 20 miles per hour. Cloudy skies expected again tonight. Thunderstorms likely. Lows dip down to about 46. Cloudy skies expected tomorrow. Slight chance of rain showers. Highs level off around 64. I'm meteorologist Jennifer Vujicic. Right now, it's 54 degrees.

free. All right now, on the station you can count on for classic hits, KDLM. Well, it is almost noon, my friends, and you know what that means. Dave Lee's coming up shortly, and he's serving up your favorites over lunch in the Classic Hits Cafe. And that's all for me on this Friday. We're not going to be back till Tuesday. We are celebrating Memorial Day in our own way. Thank the people that have served around you if you have loved ones, especially if you know people that have lost loved ones in the line of duty. Make sure to let them know that they are loved, and what their loved ones have done and what they have done means something for this country. I'm leaving you with Prince, Purple Rain, on Classic Hits KDLM.

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1: ABC News, I'm Mike Dubusky. The Centers for Disease Control now says it will send seven doctors to the Democratic Republic of the Congo to help assist in containing the outbreak of Ebola there. ABC's Patrick Grevel says it comes as the Trump administration faces criticism for cutting funding to medical agencies.
2: The International Rescue Committee says the Trump administration's severe funding cuts last year weakened systems in the Democratic Republic of Congo that would have detected the current Ebola outbreak sooner. That allowed the disease to spread undetected and uncontained for longer, contributing to its rapid growth now. The A group saying that the true scale of transmission may be significantly higher than current figures show.
1: In a ceremony at the White House this past hour, President Trump swearing in Kevin Warsh as the new chairman of the Federal Reserve. And Americans are hitting the road this Memorial Day, with AAA expecting 45 million people to travel more than 50 miles from home. This is ABC News. A little more than a week before the start of hurricane season, NOAA weather experts are now predicting a relatively quiet summer in the Atlantic.
3: Between June 1st and the end of November, their prediction is for a below average 8 to 14 named storms, says Dr. Neil Jacobs.
4: And 1 to 3 major hurricanes with winds at or above 111 miles an hour.
3: But NOAA's lead hurricane forecaster, Matt Rosenkranz, urges coastal communities not to let their guard down.
5: You want to know your threat now to be able to plan for that threat and then get your supplies ready.
3: Even in a year with only a few storms, it takes only one hurricane to affect an entire region of the country. Jim Ryan, ABC News.
1: The Mount Everest guide with the most summits is now urging Nepalese authorities to limit the number of climbers that try to scale the world's tallest mountain. The number of climbers along fixed rope lines can leave them exposed to harsh weather conditions for longer periods of time. Number of climbers increased this season after China closed the Tibet route. I'm Mike Dubusky, ABC News.
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8: From the newsroom, I'm Ryan Cunningham. Drivers can expect lane closures and delays on several state highways in west central Minnesota beginning this week. Weather permitting, MnDOT says crews will be completing preventative maintenance seal coat projects that will extend the life of the pavement surfaces, including Highway 59 south of Detroit Lakes from Willow Street to Holbrook Road. At each location, crews will start by applying tack and rock, which will sit for one day. One or 2 days later, another crew will come back and apply fog seal. Temporary striping will be in place during those phases. While crews are working, a pilot car and flaggers will control traffic, and motorists should plan for daily lane closures in those areas. Drivers are urged to slow down and be alert for loose gravel and oil spraying in these areas. Once the seal coat portion of the projects is complete, crews will return a couple of weeks later to paint final striping. That work will be done under traffic. MnDOT urges motorists to always drive with caution and reminds them to slow down in the work zone and never enter a roadway that's been blocked with barriers or cones. As we spend more time outdoors this spring and summer, public health specialists are reminding residents to protect themselves against tick bites and tick-borne illnesses. The Centers for Disease Control and Prevention say the two ticks most commonly found on humans are the American dog tick, also called a wood tick, and the deer tick, known as the black-legged tick. To reduce the risk of bites, people are encouraged to walk in the center of trails, avoid tall grass and brush, and wear light-colored, long-sleeved shirts and pants while outdoors. The Minnesota Department of Natural Resources says deer ticks are commonly found in hardwood forests and brushy areas. The ticks can carry illnesses, including Lyme disease. The highest risk period is typically from mid-May through mid-July, when mature, rather immature, deer ticks, known as nymphs, are most active. Risk also increases again during the fall months. The University of Minnesota Extension also recommends using insect repellents that contain DEET and treating outdoor gear and clothing with permethrin products. Deer ticks generally must remain attached for 24 to 48 hours before transmitting Lyme disease. Always check yourselves, children and pets, for ticks after spending time outdoors. To help identify ticks, visit the University of Minnesota Extension. Feeding Our Future founder Amy Bach will spend more than 41 years in federal prison for leading the $243 million fraud scheme. She was sentenced to 500 months Thursday morning for using her nonprofit to steal federal funds from a child nutrition program intended to feed low-income children. Dr. Nancy Brazel told her that it's a vortex of fraud and she was the epicenter. Tuition increases and beef producers say no. That and more after this.
0: Adventure starts here. CF Moto side-by-sides are built for thrill seekers. Hit the mud, sand, or snow, and leave the rest in the dust. Jay and K Marine.
8: A unanimous vote by the Minnesota State Board of Trustees raises average tuition by 6.25% across the system's 33 colleges and universities spanning 54 campuses. The move follows last year's 5.5% tuition increase, when individual campuses saw hikes ranging from 4 to 8%, the largest jump for the Minnesota State students since 2007. System leaders say the latest increase is tied to flat state funding, rising inflation, and growing operational expenses, including employee wages. The increases will affect tuition starting this fall. Trustees also approved Minnesota State's $2.5 billion budget for 2027 after the system faced a $32 million budget gap this year. Minnesota beef producers have narrowly rejected a proposed increase to the state's beef checkoff. In a statewide referendum, 380 ballots opposed the measure, 377 supported it. The proposal would have added a refundable 50-cent increase, but the fee will remain at $1 per head at a time of sale. The Minnesota Department of Agriculture says the checkoff supports research, promotion, and education for the industry. Officials note the vote followed public hearings held during the winter months of 2025 and 26. Minnesota saw a strong rebound in job growth during April, adding nearly 16,000 jobs, the largest monthly increase in more than a year. According to the Minnesota Department of Employment and Economic Development, or DEED, the state's job growth outpaced the national rate, while Minnesota's unemployment rate held steady at 4.5%. DEED Commissioner Matt Veritek says sectors including leisure and hospitality, construction, manufacturing, and transportation all posted gains. Veritek said that the growth could be partly due to workers coming back following Operation Metro Surge. And a new Minnesota law is giving seniors in care facilities more freedom, including the option to enjoy a drink. The measure allows assisted living and nursing homes to serve alcohol without needing a full liquor license. Supporters say it's about dignity and treating facilities more like people's homes. Leading Age Minnesota's Aaron Hooper says residents should have the same choices as anyone else. Backers say the senior happy hour bill had rare bipartisan support and removes what they call unnecessary barriers from facilities. That's a look at news. From the newsroom, I'm Ryan Cunningham.
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10: Roy, Roy Roy, or Little Roy, Oscar Laddie Jr., age 62 of White Earth, passed away on May 16th at Heather's House Hospice in Fargo. Visitation will be held at 10 a.m. Tuesday the 26th at St. Benedict's Catholic Church in White Earth, with services beginning at 11 a.m. Interment will immediately follow at the Catholic Cemetery. The arrangements for Roy, Oscar Laddie Jr. of White Earth

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7: Hello, everyone. I'm Mark Dorenkamp with Agribusiness News on Brownfield. A meteorologist with BAM Weather says a cooler and wetter start to the summer could benefit overall crop development. But Brett Waltz says some areas in the northern plains could face increased dryness before conditions improve.
8: Probably will be some concerns as we head into the start of summer. You can start to see more moisture opportunities as we head into the mid to the latter part of the summer.
7: April 2026 U.S. pork production was the largest for any April on record. And John Deere has received preliminary approval for its proposed $99 million settlement to resolve right-to-repair lawsuits. Reports say a federal court recently made the decision, which opens a review period for farmers ahead of a decision later this year. A John Deere spokesperson says this brings the case to an end with no finding of wrongdoing. Mark Dorenkamp, Brownfield.
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13: Minnesota News Network, I'm Tasha Radol. As Minnesotans hit the road for Memorial Day weekend, the state is also entering what safety officials call the 100 deadliest days of summer, the stretch between Memorial Day and Labor Day. Shannon Grabo is with the State Office of Traffic Safety.
14: Preliminary numbers show that traffic deaths dropped by more than 100 in 2025 compared to 2024. That's meaningful progress, but speeding continues to be an issue. In 2025,

0: There were 388 speed-related serious injuries and 102 speed-related deaths.
1: A 10-year-old student is suspended for the rest of the year for bringing a toy gun to Cherry School on the Iron Range. Investigators determined no threats were made to staff or students. Authorities in southern Minnesota are searching for a woman accused of stealing more than $30,000 through a string of bank fraud cases earlier this month. The suspect used personal information belonging to other people to withdraw money from existing home equity lines of credit. This is MNN.
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11: This is MNN Sports. I'm Mike Grimm. The Lynx got a game-high 16 points off the bench from Maya Caldwell and trounced Toronto last night at the Target Center, 100-72. Caldwell was happy to take part.
12: You couldn't ask for anything more. You know, like when you score and you look over to your bench and everybody's going crazy, like that just feeds into the energy for the players coming off the bench for our second group. So especially when it's end of the game and you're just kind of gassed, looking over, seeing them doing backflips is like, all right, just gives you a little more energy.
11: The Lynx improved to 3-2. They'll be at Chicago tomorrow. The AAA Saints lost last night to Omaha 11-3, but did get a home run from Royce Lewis. He was demoted to St. Paul earlier this week. The Twins, meanwhile, were off last night. They'll start a three-game series tonight in Boston. The Gophers have hired longtime Augustana head coach Greta Melstead to be their new softball coach, and the Vikings have signed defensive tackle Isaiah Loudermilk from the Pittsburgh Steelers. This is MNN Sports.
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14: Here's your KDLM weatherology forecast. Rain showers likely this afternoon, otherwise cloudy skies expected. Highs level off around 59. Southeasterly winds 15 to 20 miles per hour. Thunderstorms likely tonight. Lows dip down to about 46. Cloudy skies expected. Slight chance for showers tomorrow. Highs level off around 64. Cloudy skies. I'm meteorologist Jennifer Wojcicki. Currently, it's 56 degrees.

Spandau Ballet kicks off the Classic Hits Cafe. There's True. Welcome to a Friday staring down the long weekend. Hope you made some great plans. Paul McCartney's up next on KDLM.

0: Loggins and Messina, Danny's song. We'll take a break, check the weather. Bon Jovi on deck, The Madness, Bonnie Tyler, and more. Hang tight.
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9: Here's your KDLM weatherology forecast. Rain showers likely this afternoon, otherwise cloudy skies expected. Highs level off around 59. Southeasterly winds 15 to 20 miles per hour. Thunderstorms likely tonight, lows dip down to about 46. Cloudy skies expected. Slight chance for showers tomorrow, highs level off around 64. Cloudy skies. I'm meteorologist Jennifer Vujicic. Currently, it's 56 degrees.

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1: ABC News, I'm Mike Dubusky. Tulsi Gabbard is resigning as the Director of National Intelligence, ABC News has confirmed. Gabbard oversaw large-scale reductions in DNI staff, as well as the declassification of government records on the JFK assassination and the investigation into Russian interference in the 2016 election. The CDC now says it's sending 7 medical experts to Central Africa to help contain the current Ebola outbreak. Dr. Satish Pillai is the CDC's incident manager for Ebola response.
2: We continue to support DRC and Uganda country offices and Ministry of Health colleagues with near-term focus on expanding infection prevention and control efforts, strengthening contact tracing and surveillance operations, accelerating laboratory confirmation, addressing logistical gaps, and enhancing risk communication and community engagement.
1: And Kevin Warsh, now sworn in as the new chairman of the Federal Reserve. This is ABC News. The Pentagon has unveiled another batch of its so-called UFO files, part of the ongoing release of once classified material ordered by President Trump. Today's files include more than 50 previously classified videos and other documents related to unidentified anomalous phenomena, the official term for UFOs. So far, the Pentagon has found no evidence that any of these incidents are of an extraterrestrial nature. The NASCAR world has been shocked by the sudden death of Kyle Busch. He passed away at 41 years old after what his family calls a severe illness.
3: His final win came in what turned out to be his final race, exactly 1 week ago at the Dover Motor Speedway.
4: Why do these moments never get old, Kyle?
5: Because you never know when the last one is.
3: Busch was one of the most successful drivers ever. He holds the all-time record for wins across NASCAR's top three national series, 234 in all.
1: ABC's Will Reeve. Busch had been scheduled to race this weekend in Charlotte. I'm Mike Dubusky, ABC News.
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13: Minnesota News Network, I'm Tasha Radolf. Bloomington Police Chief Booker Hodges is calling out a fellow officer from Chatfield for driving drunk in full uniform with his gun. Hodges says the 61-year-old driver smelled of alcohol when stopped for speeding early Thursday.
14: So it's $17 billion worth of agricultural products. On the face, that's a big number, and it is. And there was some concern, like, is this going to be able to be followed through on? But

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2: weather. Here's your KDLM weatherology forecast. Rain showers likely this afternoon, otherwise cloudy skies expected. Highs level off around 59. Southeasterly winds 15 to 20 miles per hour. Thunderstorms likely tonight. Lows dip down to about 46. Cloudy skies expected. Slight chance for showers tomorrow.

0: Elton John, there's your song. We heard from Sister Sledge, Pat Benatar in the mix, coming back with Belinda Carlisle, Loverboy, and the Georgia Satellites. Hang tight.
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Belinda Carlisle, Heaven is a Place on Earth. 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

0: 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We'll take a break. Check the weather. Chic, Billy Idol, The Righteous Brothers, Joan Jett and the Blackhearts, and Survivor. It's a Block to the Top up next.
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5: weather. Here's your KDLM weatherology forecast. Rain showers likely this afternoon, otherwise cloudy skies expected. Highs level off around 59. Southeasterly winds 15 to 20 miles per hour. Thunderstorms likely tonight. Lows dip down to about 46. Cloudy skies expected. Slight chance for showers tomorrow. Highs level off around 64. Cloudy skies. I'm meteorologist Jennifer Vujicic. Right now, 55.

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1: ABC News, I'm Mike Dabosky. Tulsi Gabbard has announced that at the end of June, she'll step down as the Director of National Intelligence. In a statement, she says she wants to spend more time with her husband, who was recently diagnosed with a rare form of bone cancer.
2: Clearly, there is a personal component to this, but the backdrop of this is that her resignation comes as there's been mounting scrutiny over the war in Iran, and it's been no secret that Gabbard and President Trump have some ideological differences when it comes to foreign policy.
1: ABC News senior White House correspondent Selena Wang. Kevin Warsh has now officially been sworn in as the chairman of the Federal Reserve. He takes over from Jerome Powell, who led the central bank since 2018. The World Health Organization says the Ebola risk in the Democratic Republic of the Congo is now very high, and the Centers for Disease Control is now sending 7 medical experts to that region to help contain the growing outbreak there. This is ABC News. British police are looking for more witnesses to come forward as they look to broaden their investigation into former Prince Andrew over his alleged connections to Jeffrey Epstein. ABC's Marcus Moore is in London.
3: In their update, British police said that their investigation into former Prince Andrew is a complex investigation. Their latest statement includes a call for witnesses to come forward, and it explains that they've been in touch with a lawyer for one woman who said that she was trafficked to Andrew at his home in Royal Lodge back in 2010. She has not officially brought this claim to police, though, so it's not part of the ongoing investigation. In today's statement, though, police said that if she wishes to report this to police, it will be taken seriously and handled with care.
1: A 7-year-old boy has become the world's youngest person to ever climb El Capitan, the world's largest monolith. Joey Evermore takes over the record from his brother Sam, who made that climb when he was 8 years old and was also on hand to assist Joey in this expedition. I'm Mike Dabosky, ABC News.
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13: Minnesota News Network, I'm Tasha Radel. Bloomington Police Chief Booker Hodges is calling out a fellow officer from Chatfield for driving drunk in full uniform with his gun. Hodges says the 61-year-old driver smelled of alcohol when stopped for speeding early Thursday.
14: So it's $17 billion worth of agricultural products. On the face, that's a big number, and it is. And there was some concern, like, is this going to be able to be followed through on? But when you go down through the list, this is, I mean, it's real and it's doable number.
13: Hodges says Galleon was working an off-duty position about an hour before his arrest. As Memorial Day weekend launches the busy summer travel season, Minnesota law enforcement agencies are ramping up a statewide crackdown on speeding. Last year in Minnesota, there were 102 speed-related deaths across the state. And horse racing returns to Canterbury Park in Shakopee Saturday for the 32nd season. This is MNN.
15: Decades of economic decline.
16: Minnesota has lost $500 million of adjusted gross income.
15: Student test scores falling.
17: More than 70% of Minnesota students are not meeting science standards.
15: $1 billion of fraud.
18: The scope of fraudulent use of taxpayers' money will exceed $1 billion.
15: This isn't sustainable, and will Klobuchar do anything differently? I mean, I'm afraid Klobuchar is just more the same. Klobuchar has done things the same for three decades.
17: But it's not working.
15: $1 billion of fraud. Student scores falling, jobs vanishing. I don't know if Minnesota survives another 4 years of Klobuchar and failures. America's PAC is responsible for the content of this advertising, paid for by America's PAC and not authorized by any other candidate or committee. America's PAC 527.com.
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20: Here's your KDLM weatherology forecast. Rain showers likely this afternoon, otherwise cloudy skies expected. Highs level off around 59. Southeasterly winds 15 to 20 miles per hour. Thunderstorms likely tonight, lows dip down to about 46, cloudy skies expected. Slight chance for showers tomorrow, highs level off around 64, cloudy skies. I'm meteorologist Jennifer Vujicic. Right now, 55.

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0: 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Careless Whisper. We heard from the Steve Miller Band and ZZ Top. Coming back with Buffett, The Escape Club, and When in Rome. 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

0: When in Rome on the afternoon jam, there's the promise. We'll check the weather. I've got the Doobie Brothers, the Beatles, U2, the Commodores, and Michael Jackson. It's another Block to the Top up next.
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10: Here's your KDLM weatherology forecast. Rain showers likely this afternoon, otherwise cloudy skies expected. Highs level off around 59. East winds 15 to 20 miles per hour. Cloudy skies expected again tonight. Thunderstorms likely. Lows level off around 47. Chance of rain showers tomorrow. Highs level off around 65. Cloudy skies. I'm meteorologist Jennifer Vujicic. Right now, it's 54 degrees.

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1: ABC News, I'm Mike Dabosky. A judge has now dismissed the federal government's case against Kilmar Abrego Garcia, granting his motion to dismiss for vindictive prosecution. Abrego Garcia was brought back to the U.S. last June to face human smuggling charges in Tennessee after being wrongfully deported to El Salvador. Another high-level departure from President Trump's cabinet, this time it's the Director of National Intelligence, Tulsi Gabbard.
2: In her resignation letter, Director of National Intelligence Tulsi Gabbard shares her husband was recently diagnosed with a rare form of bone cancer, saying she's stepping away from public service to be by his side. President Trump reacted on social media, posting in part, quote, "Tulsi has done an incredible job and we will miss her."
1: ABC's Christiane Cordero. Gabbard's last day will be June 30th. And the TSA is estimating it will screen some 18 million passengers this weekend as Americans travel for the Memorial Day holiday, which is the unofficial kickoff of the summer season. This is ABC News. As the Ebola outbreak grows in Africa, officials in Nebraska are out with an update about the Hanta virus. The University of Nebraska Medical Center in Omaha is currently housing 18 Americans who were on board that Dutch cruise ship that saw an outbreak of the illness. According to medical professionals, all the 18 Americans stored at that facility are doing well and not displaying signs of the virus. The climber who scaled Mount Everest more than any other person on the planet has a new warning about what's happening on the world's tallest mountain.
3: On Wednesday, a record 274 climbers reached the summit of Mount Everest from Nepal, leading to long, snaking lines of people atop the world's tallest mountain. They're accompanied by Sherpa guides, meaning even more people crowding the peak. One of them, Kami Rita Sherpa, who has summited Everest a record 32 times, most recently this week, says it is too much. He's urging Nepalese officials to limit the number of permits to avoid the inevitable traffic jams.
1: ABC's Sherry Preston. I'm Mike Dabosky, ABC News.
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13: Minnesota News Network, I'm Tasha Radel. A Southeast Minnesota police officer is accused of driving drunk early Thursday morning in Bloomington. His blood alcohol content was 3 times the legal limit. Minneapolis-St. Paul International is gearing up for a busy travel season. Spokesman Jeff Lee says things have already been picking up heading into Memorial Day.
14: About 300,000 people will go through our security checkpoints in both terminals between this past Monday and the Monday after Memorial Day. And that's a boost from sort of the weeks that preceded that.
13: Lee says Thursday and Friday are big departure days for folks heading out on vacation. Former customers of Minnesota Rusco now have a clearer path to seek financial recovery following the company's abrupt closure and bankruptcy. Minnesota Attorney General Keith Ellison says a new order simplifies the process for consumers trying to recover money through the Minnesota Department of Labor and Industries Contractor Recovery Fund. This is MNN.
15: Email from school about the incident today.
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16: Half the time, it's rumors.
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1: 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We'll take a break, check the weather. Music all the way from the Cars, Dead or Alive, Creedence, Mr. Big, and some Skynyrd. It's another Block to the Top of next.
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8: 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I'm John Perkins with a Brownfield market update. Speed wins. That's why Stein is focused on delivering higher yielding genetics faster than the competition, and why they release more new Enlist E3 lines than any other company. Stein has yield. Soybeans and corn were both up on short covering ahead of Memorial Day weekend. July beans were 2.25 higher at 11.96 and a half. August was up 1.5 at 11.95. July corn was a penny higher at 4.63 and a quarter. September was up 1 1/4 at 4.69 and 3/4. Live cattle were mixed ahead of the on-feed report. June live was up 15 at 249.30. August was 25 higher, 239.60. August feeders were down 667 at 349.85. And hogs were mixed. Nearby's up, deferred months down, adjusting spreads. June was 62 cents higher at 95.75. And July was up 37 cents at $100.40. John Perkins, Brownfield.
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10: Here's your KDLM weatherology forecast. Thunderstorms likely tonight, otherwise cloudy skies expected. Lows level off around 47. Southeasterly winds 10 to 20 miles per hour. Cloudy skies expected again tomorrow, chance of rain showers. High temperatures reach up to 65. Lows level off around 46. Tomorrow night, mainly clear skies. I'm meteorologist Jennifer Wojcicki. Right now, 52.

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1: ABC News, I'm Mike Dabusky. The human smuggling case against Kilmar Abrego Garcia, which had been brought against him by the Department of Justice, has now been dismissed. A judge granting Abrego Garcia's motion to dismiss for vindictive prosecution. He was wrongfully deported to El Salvador last year. Tulsi Gabbard will step down as the Director of National Intelligence at the end of next month.
2: She says that she is resigning and stepping away from public service because her husband has been diagnosed with a rare form of bone cancer. I just want to read to you a portion from her resignation letter. She writes, quote, "My husband Abraham has recently been diagnosed with an extremely rare form of bone cancer. He faces major challenges in the coming weeks and months. I cannot in good conscience ask him to face this fight alone while I continue in this demanding and time-consuming position."
1: ABC's Selena Wang. President Trump writes on social media, "Gabbard's done an incredible job." This is ABC News. Demonstrations in Havana, Cuba today over the DOJ's decision to indict 94-year-old Raul Castro, one of the leaders of the Cuban Revolution. It comes as the energy crisis in Cuba grows with a U.S. blockade on fuel to the island nation. The Pentagon has released dozens of new videos of unidentified anomalous phenomena, incidents the government can't explain. Here's ABC's Jay O'Brien.
3: More than 50 videos and other documents detailing strange objects in the sky, many of which the military can't explain, released in the second batch of the Pentagon's so-called UFO files. Inside never-before-seen video, all part of over 200 files released so far detailing what the military officially calls Unidentified Anomalous Phenomena, or UAP, better known as UFOs, long an object of public fascination.
1: The Pentagon stresses that there's no evidence that any of the UAPs are extraterrestrial in origin. I'm Mike Dabusky, ABC News.
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16: This is Minnesota News Network. I'm John Anderson. As Minnesotans hit the road for Memorial Day weekend, the state is also entering what safety officials called the 100 deadliest days of summer, the stretch between Memorial Day and Labor Day, when deadly crashes typically spike. Shannon Grabo is with the State Office of Traffic Safety.
17: Preliminary numbers show the traffic deaths dropped by more than 100 in 2025 compared to 2024. That's meaningful progress, but speeding continues to be an issue. In 2025, there were 388 speed-related serious injuries and 102 speed-related deaths.
16: Extra law enforcement will be out this holiday weekend. A Moorhead man is accused of leading police on a chase before being found hiding inside a deep freezer. Police say 36-year-old Antoine Red Dog was seen Wednesday on Highway 10 preventing a woman from leaving a vehicle. After being caught, he now faces charges including felony fleeing, false imprisonment, and domestic assault. This is MNN.
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Here's your KDLM weatherology forecast. Thunderstorms likely tonight, otherwise cloudy skies expected. Lows level off around 47. Southeasterly winds 10 to 20 miles per hour. Cloudy skies expected again tomorrow, chance of rain showers. High temperatures reach 265. Lows level off around 46. Tomorrow night, mainly clear skies. I'm meteorologist Jennifer Wojcicki. Right now, 52.

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0: Don't Pull Your Love, Hamilton, and Joe Frank and Reynolds. We heard from Bob Seger and the Silver Bullet Band. Elton John in the mix. Coming back, Journey on Deck, Brian Adams, and a track from Peter Gabriel. Hang tight.
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0: Peter Gabriel, There's In Your Eyes. We'll take a break, check the weather. 10cc, Stevie Wonder, The Cure, Boston, and Whitesnake. 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
13: Here's your KDLM weatherology forecast. Thunderstorms likely tonight, otherwise cloudy skies expected. Lows level off around 47. Southeasterly winds 10 to 20 miles per hour. Cloudy skies expected again tomorrow, chance of rain showers. High temperatures reach up to 65. Lows level off around 46. Tomorrow night, mainly clear skies. I'm meteorologist Jennifer Wojcicki. Right now, 52.

Boston in the middle of a block to the top. That'll do it for me, Dave Lee. As always, my friends, drive no faster than your guardian angel can fly. Have a fantastic weekend. We will talk again Tuesday afternoon news. I'm leaving you with The Cure on Classic Hits, KDLM.

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1: ABC News, I'm Mike Dubusky. The Department of Justice is now facing three federal lawsuits over its anti-weaponization fund, a $1.8 billion pot of money aimed at paying out people who claim to have been victimized by the government. This afternoon, the Citizens for Responsibility and Ethics in Washington asked a federal judge to halt the creation of the fund, calling it a taxpayer-funded giveaway to the president's allies. ABC's Selena Wang says Republicans are pushing back as well.
2: We have seen time and time again that Republicans have been refusing to defy the president, even when they're uncomfortable with something he wants. But so many of them see this, quote, anti-weaponization fund is simply just a bridge too far. They see it as politically toxic, something that could undermine their majority come November.
1: And Tulsi Gabbard has announced she's stepping down as the director of national intelligence, saying she wants to be there for her husband, who was just diagnosed with a rare form of bone cancer. This is ABC News. Much of the eastern half of the country is bracing for some severe rain over the next few days, with alerts going up in Kentucky, Ohio, and Oklahoma. Unidentified anomalous phenomena, or UAPs, are the subject of a new release of documents and videos from the Pentagon today. ABC's Jay O'Brien says UAP is the government's term for things that it can't explain.
3: After multiple investigations, the government has found no evidence any of these incidents are of an extraterrestrial nature, but military officials admit many remain unresolved and cannot be explained. That new tranche of files is now live on the government website, war.gov/UFO. The Pentagon says that in the month that it's been live, it's received upwards of 1 billion hits, that whole website.
1: Kami Rita, the man who holds the record for climbing Mount Everest the most times, is now urging the government of Nepal to limit the amount of permits it gives out to people making that climb, saying the crowds at the summit are big enough to be dangerous. I'm Mike Dubusky, ABC News.
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8: From the newsroom, I'm Ryan Cunningham. Drivers can expect lane closures and delays on several state highways in west central Minnesota beginning this week. Weather permitting, MnDOT says crews will be completing preventative maintenance seal coat projects that will extend the life of the pavement surfaces, including Highway 59 south of Detroit Lakes from Willow Street to Holbrook Road. At each location, crews will start by applying tack and rock

0: Sure.
1: We're going to start to see that increase over the next couple of days. We have things in the weather like wind, warmer temperatures, or low humidity, which impact that fire danger.
0: The EPA has announced it is awarding Minnesota more than $57 million to replace lead service water lines. These lines deliver fresh water to Minnesota homes. The funding comes from the Drinking Water State Revolving Fund and is part of the EPA's 2037 deadline to eliminate all lead pipes used for drinking water. State lawmakers passed a bonding bill Sunday night on the final night of the session, which includes money for water infrastructure projects across the state. This is MNN.
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4: Here's your KDLM weatherology forecast. Thunderstorms likely tonight. Otherwise, cloudy skies expected. Lows level off around 47. Southeasterly winds 10 to 20 miles per hour. Cloudy skies expected again tomorrow. Chance of rain showers. High temperatures reach up to 65. Lows level off around 46. Tomorrow night, mainly clear skies. I'm meteorologist Jennifer Wojcicki. Right now, it's 51 degrees.